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Now where do we go? 2 hours of me every Monday and Tuesday around your lunchtime, 1 till 3. We'll have all good music, we'll have chat, we'll talk about what's going on locally, get in touch with me, and you will have your name mentioned on the radio. 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
5: Hello, Severn Trent here. Great news. We've finished working on Ford Green Road and it's now open to traffic again, 6 weeks earlier than planned. Thanks for bearing with us. We're now moving on to Sneed Green, starting on Mornington Road and working into August. We're also in Birches Head, Burslem and Hanley. 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It's in our nature.
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0: across Stoke-on-Trent, Newcastle-under-Lyme and beyond. 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

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And do you know the answer to my impossible question? All this and more. 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
6: Hello, Severn Trent here. Great news. We finished working on Ford Green Road and it's now open to traffic again, 6 weeks earlier than planned. Thanks for bearing with us. We're now moving on to Sneed Green, starting on Mornington Road and working into August. We're also in Birch's Head, Burslem and Hanley. 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
5: Hello, Severn Trent here. Great news. We finished working on Ford Green Road and it's now open to traffic again, 6 weeks earlier than planned. Thanks for bearing with us. We're now moving on to Sneed Green, starting on Mornington Road and working into August. We're also in Birches Head, Burslem and Hanley. 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It's part of the UK's wider big upgrade, improving essential infrastructure. We'll do everything we can to finish the work safely and quickly. 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Severn Trent. It's in our nature.
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0: Across Stoke-on-Trent and Newcastle-under-Lyme, on DAB, online and on mobile. 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
1: Nigel Farage has admitted that Reform UK will make mistakes as he closed a party conference overshadowed by questions about donations. The Reform leaders denied wrongdoing throughout the three-day event in Birmingham. It followed a report by Channel 4 News that showed senior Reform figures discussing how to disguise donations from foreign sources. The Prince of Wales is to represent his father at the funeral of King Harald V of Norway next week. Buckingham Palace has announced that William will be joined by the Princess Royal, who's attending in a private capacity as the godmother of the new king. Meanwhile, a Jamaican government delegation will file a petition on slavery reparations with King Charles during a visit to London. The petition will ask the monarch, as the island's head of state, to refer three questions about transatlantic slavery to the Caribbean island's highest court of appeal. And Manchester City are top of the Premier League after Erling Haaland's header was enough to beat newly promoted Coventry. Hull City are in second after a home draw with Aston Villa. That's the latest from Radio News Hub. I'm John Collins.
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4: I tell you what, it's good job I'm a technical whiz, isn't it? Thousands upon thousands of your messages. I can't see why you're playing some boom boom pow stuff. It wasn't me. There were gremlins in the system. Buttons needed to be pressed, and I pressed them. You're welcome. You did miss my rousing monologue about... that's me. The rousing monologue. Listen, what's done is done, and I'm not going to repeat it. It's only available to those of you if you're in the studio. That's... I can't do anything about it. What I did say, there is a Six Town Six coming up, and here it is now.

Yes. I can't believe you missed me massive emotional monologue at the beginning. There was tears everywhere. But, you know, listen, maybe another time. Maybe another time. So what is the Six Town Six? The Six Town Six is a feature where I play 6 seconds of six songs, and all you have to do is tell me the name of the artist and the name of the song title. Pretty simple, right? Well, yeah, maybe. Maybe not. There are 12 points available. Didn't think of the point system. Obviously, I didn't think of the point system. It was... It just happened. It should have been on the six route, but however it wasn't, we just added them together. And the Townley point, the points can be turned into Townley points. You come into the gift shop at the end of the show. There's a load of things available, including the commemorative tea towel, which makes it look like I'm Princess Diana. You've got the stupid potted plants in the studio, the hedgehog, and a Christmas tree. Yeah, that's available. So, to get the Townley points, you need to hear the Six Town Six. To hear the Six Town Six, you need me to press this exclusive button. I'm going to press this exclusive button right now.

Ooh, how many of them cheeky little songs can you name? I did say it was, yeah, it is a bit difficult. It's the name of the song, isn't it? And the artist. I mean, it's like the feature is a challenge in itself. But listen, we move. Here it is again.

If you want to get your guesses in, studio@sixtowns.co.uk is where I am. You can text me if you want. My number's 88440. That's 88440. Start your message with 60R. 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Or if you're listening on the app or on the website, just use the contact us feature because it's free and don't cost you out, mate. Gonna cost you out at all. I will play it throughout the show, and answers will be revealed after 9 o'clock. There's the same title, different song coming up as well. That's in the next hour. And I watched the year as well before the end of the show. I'm gonna see what's annoyed me in the news. I love standing on a soapbox. Right now, this is the Cranberries and Dreams.

0: Somebody needs to go check on. She stubbed a toe. The Cranberries Dreams on Six Towns Radio. Good morning, friends. It is 28 minutes past seven. Bit dramatic, that end. Let's have this, shall we? Let's see what's happening.
1: 6TR. How's it looking outside? Here's the latest weather.
0: So this is your weather for today, which is Sunday the 6th of September 2026. Today is going to be patchy cloud with some showery rain this morning. Sunny spells will develop in the afternoon with chance of the odd shower. Possibly going to be thundery. Plenty of sunshine later in the day. Tonight it's going to be dry at first with variable cloud pushing in from the west. Some clear spells at times. The odd light shower is possible during the early hours. Looking ahead then, sunny spells, variable cloud tomorrow morning. Cloudier at times in the afternoon, but it will turn overcast by Monday evening. It's going to be windier on Tuesday. Sunny spells and some possible blustery showers at times though throughout the day. Winds will gradually ease on Wednesday with it being a dry day. Spells of sunshine and cloud as well, turning breezier overnight into Thursday with some showers. Back to today, lows of 13 degrees, highs of 23 degrees Celsius. This is Six Towns Radio. I will give you another listen to the Six Towns Six. It's been a request already. I will give you another listen to the Six Towns Six after this.

I tell you what, it makes you feel like you can run through brick walls. John Farnham, you're the voice on Six Towns Radio. Proper, there you go. Received pronunciation for those of you who enjoy language and accent. Proper, powerful song. I enjoy that. The Six Town Six, I did say we got the Six Town Six coming up. We did the weather. Didn't do the Six Town Six, did I? Teased you with the Six Town Six. Here it is again.

There we go. How many of those songs can you name? That is the big, big question. And also, I want the artists as well. Let's not start messing around here. I want the full feature to be completed by your good selves, or else it wouldn't be worth doing at all, would it? Would not be worth doing at all. So, if you want to get your guesses in, just do it at sixthounds.co.uk. Got a bone to pick with super social medias, the medias on my socials. You will know I was disgusted this week to find Christmas items in a well-known supermarket chain. But turns out that well-known supermarket chain isn't alone. That well-known supermarket chain is entirely complicit with other well-known supermarket chains. I don't know when it ends. I really need to remember it is only the 6th of September. But listen, we asked on social media, didn't we, as well? Like, have you started your Christmas shopping? There is people that have started the Christmas shopping. I can't get my head around it. Christmas shopping should be done the week before Christmas. I'm kidding. Of course, it shouldn't be. It should be done at least Christmas Eve. We all know that's how it normally works, right? You do it on Christmas Eve. You post something on like day before and hope for the best. You know, everybody argues. Everybody doesn't realise, the Royal Mail is going to be busy this year. And then, anyway, yeah. I can't get on board with Christmas things being in the shops already. We haven't even had Halloween. We haven't even had a hint of a firework. There's nothing Halloween in the shops as well. Anyway, I went along to the Regent Theatre this week to talk about their Christmas pantomime, which is going to be Snow White and the Seven Dwarves. It stars Kai Owen, it stars Johnny Wilkes, and there's going to be another great cast as well. Some West End actors are going to be here in the Regent Theatre. And I went along to their panto launch. You can read all about it on our website from today. It's going to go on there. There's a couple of little sound bites as well. I was very lucky to be able to ask the cast a few questions, which then descended into chaos, and Johnny Wilkes talking about his favourite oatcake shop. Incidentally, he's got a number of them. I don't think he can tie himself down legally due to being, the face of the Regent Theatre Panto. I imagine there's something written in his contract that he can't tie himself down to a specific oatcake shop just in case. But he mentioned, I think, all of them. All of the oatcake shops in the world were mentioned at some point. So it was always nice to catch up with Johnny. Friend of the station, I would say. Him and Kai, both friends of the station. You can hear all about that later on our social media channels. But if you want to find out more about the panto or anything, or want to get your tickets, head over to the atgtickets.com/Stoke. You will find it on there. And speaking of tickets, your friend and mine, Doc's Magic, is back at Hanley Town Hall in October. Tickets are selling like hot cakes. So if you don't, to chat about it, and also I'm going to talk to him about some of the stuff because it's blown my mind and I need it fixing. Genuinely, if you're thinking about it, if you're in two minds and you want to go, please go and support him. He's just a really nice guy as well. So if anything, just go to look at his beautiful face and be amazed by the magic. That's what's it. Honestly, I cannot explain how good the show was. Go search for Docs. That's all I'm saying. Go get him now before.

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3: Hello, Severn Trent here. Great news. We've finished working on Ford Green Road and it's now open to traffic again, 6 weeks earlier than planned. Thanks for bearing with us. We're now moving on to Sneed Green, starting on Mornington Road and working into August. We're also in Birches Head, Burslem and Hanley. 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

tell you what, this system today, I stupidly, I mocked AI to promote this show today. AI wrote the script. You can look at it on our Instagram page if you go over to @SixTownsRadio. I asked AI to write a script and also shot list. So, like, what shots do I need to do? Any kind of, any backup that needs to be on there. And since then, I'll be honest with you, the system, the streaming, the what we use to push everything to you, the you dear listener, it's just one by one decided to not work at all. And I feel like by me mocking AI and other technology, I feel like I am solely responsible for what has just happened with the system. You didn't miss much, I'll be honest with you. It cut out during Coldplay Speed of Sound, which I was playing for Lee Brooks, who is a big Coldplay fan. But because it did stop halfway through, I do think I get the opportunity to play another Coldplay song. I'm not breaking the rules of radio because technically it didn't get its full play. So I will play another Coldplay song for Lee later on in the show. What you'd also missed, probably when it ends off, was the re-listen of the replay of the Six Town Six. So here it is. Let's try and get this show back to some form of normality now AI and the tech, our technical overlords, have had their say. They've put a spanner in the works and they've decided, listen, enough is enough. Stop taking mick out of us, brother. And I've gone, all right, yeah, fair enough. Here is the Six Town Six. I love AI. Do you use ChatGPT? I use ChatGPT. Do you use ChatGPT? You know what? I mocked it. Not anymore. Anyway, here's the Six Town Six. Please don't turn us off this time, our AI overlords.

Ooh, I know that one. Who sings that? I imagine that's what's happening across the nation, brackets the ST postcode region. If you know, if you want to take a punt on today's Six Town Six, studio at sixtowns.co.uk is where I'm living. Here is another listen, because I'm so kind.

0: There we go. How many of those can you name? Studio at sixtowns.co.uk. I've got a same title, different song coming up after the news, which I believe, if the news reader is ready in the next studio, you ready, my mate? Yeah. I'll be honest with you, there's no other studio. He sat somewhere in London. That was all for the Theatre of the Mind. And there you go. This production was brought to you by Six Towns Radio. Here is the news.
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2: Train services have resumed between London, Paddington and Reading. It's after a grass fire near a train track caused major disruptions. Nigel Farage admitted Reform UK would make mistakes as he closed a party conference overshadowed by questions about the

0: donations.
1: More often than not, things will be put upon us that are unfair. But sometimes we will make mistakes. Sometimes we will get things wrong and get a bit of a kicking for it.
0: The Reform leader has denied wrongdoing following a report by Channel 4 News that showed senior Reform figures discussing how to disguise donations from foreign sources. A senior Conservative has warned Andy Burnham's plans to sanction Israel over illegal settlements in the West Bank could risk Britain's national security. Foreign Secretary Ed Miliband this week said the UK would reset its policy on Israel. And Luke Littler made a winning return to action while Luke Humphreys ended the challenge of Beau Greaves at the Czech Darts Open. That's the latest from Radio News Hub. I'm Johnny Holmes.
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1: The crowd go wild. Good morning, friends. Yes, this is the Dan Townley Breakfast Show after a difficult first hour, which has been, undone by our AI overlords. This is the successful second hour of the show where everything is up for grabs. I don't know. I don't know what that means. It just came out of my mouth hole. It just came out. Right. You know by now, I do a feature called Same Title, Different Song, and that is going to be with you in the next 10 minutes. In the next 10 minutes, you will hear a song which is called the same as another song. It's just a different song by... I don't know how else I need to really kind of dive deep into what this feature is, but it is, it's great, it's fantastic, listen to it, it's great. You can vote on our Instagram as well, so go over, get ready, get your fingers ready, get them warmed up, do some finger exercises. You need to, stretch and release, and stretch and, get them finger exercises when you go over to our Instagram. In fact, do you know what, I'm going to give it to you early. We're

Spin Doctors, Two Princes. Spin Doctors and Two Princes. Weren't they featured in the latest Channel 4 documentary? The undercover one? Two Princes speaking to Two Spin. Anyway, I don't know. There's something in that there. There's something in that. Politics. Anyway, it's time for Same Title, Different Song. If you don't know what Same Title, Different Song is, the two songs I'm about to play have got the same title. They're different songs by two different people. Today's title is Cry Me a River. Yes, Cry Me a River is

Beautiful voice. Beautiful man. Michael Bublé, Cry Me a River, is song number one from today's same title. Different song. Song number two is Justin Timberlake with Cry Me a River. Have your say. Which one is better? Head over to our Instagram at Six Towns Radio. The vote will be determined within the next hour and 45. Whoever wins walks away with a prestigious Dan Townley Breakfast Show same title, different song award on a Sunday breakfast. Right, have a listen to this. Head over to our Instagram to have your say.

0: Justin Timberlake, Cry Me a River on Six Towns Radio. The poll is now live over on our Instagram at Six Towns Radio. Go and have your say. Justin Timberlake versus Michael Bublé. Which one gets your vote?
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Boo Radley's Wake Up Boo on Six Towns Radio. It's every breakfast show ever, isn't it? It's just every breakfast show ever. I have received a complaint on this show, which, you know, happens quite a lot regularly. I think it's something to do with, you know, crimes against radio most of the time. I've received a complaint from it's Mrs. B. It's Mrs. B. It's the better half of the Brooks of the Brooks family. The better half? Better half of Lee, basically. She's had a pop at me for talking over the best bit of Cry Me a River, to which I can only apologise. It was terrible of me to talk over it. So for you, here is the 30 plus seconds of the Cry Me a River intro with no talking. I can't do it. I can't hear this without thinking of the X Factor. Let me try again. Sorry, I'm gonna turn away from the microphone. So there's no kind of, you know, urge for me to start shouting like the X Factor guy. Right, okay. Ladies and gentlemen, turn up. I can't do it. It's impossible. Ryla, Rachel Adedeji, and Ridian. Hey, listen. It's impossible. It's impossible to not hear that and not break into some form of X Factor kind of blast from the past names. It's honestly not. It's impossible. Leon Jackson. It just happens.

We kind of got there. That's good. That's fine. It is a good piece of music, isn't it? It's a good piece of music. Bit dramatic for my liking. Far too dramatic. And then he'd kind of... doesn't really match the... It doesn't really... It's got a lovely... audio honey voice. That's the boobs. That's what he's got. A lovely audio honey voice. And if you don't refer to him as the boobs, then what are you doing? Because obviously that's his name. Let's have this from Madison Avenue. This is Don't Call Me Baby on Six Towns Radio. We have got a What's the Year coming up. The answers to the Six Town Six and the poll for Same Title Different Song is up. We're going to look at what's been going on in the news. See if I can meet some foreign investors, maybe, to invest in Six Towns Radio and hide it. Who knows? Brenda Edwards. There's another one. Doesn't really work with this, though, does it?

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1: If you missed it, here's the Six Town Six.

So how many of them can you name? Answers will be revealed in the next 35 minutes. I'm also asking you to vote on which song called Cry Me a River is your favourite out of these.

Justin Timberlake, Cry Me a River, versus Michael Bublé, Cry Me a River. Only one can take the title. At Six Towns Radio on Instagram is where you need to go to have your say. Which one walks away with the title today? That is what we are asking. Last week it was all about magic. Today it's all about crying a river. And who knows what it's going to be next week and the week after and the week after. Well, me, actually. Me. I know. It's my feature, really. Well, it's not just my feature, let's be honest. It's stolen from everywhere else, but still. Anyway, we have also got a What's the Year coming up. So if you don't like any of those features, maybe What's the Year is for you. Who knows? Who knows? Maybe none of the features are for you, and then in which case, stick around for Tony Corden, because he is here with Endless Love Song from 10 till 12. Kelly Smith is inviting you around for a roast, 12 till 2. Rich the Man Hughes' cool music show, baby, is here from 2 till 4. He's alongside Joe. I should start giving Joe a lovely shout-out as well. It's Joe and Rich's cool music extravaganza. That's what it's called. That's its new name, and if it's not, it is now. That's what's going to happen. Then we've got Nikki T, who's rewinding the weekend. We can do it all over again if you so want to. Then she's kind of inviting you to rewind the weekend. And then if you missed it on Tuesday, your friend and mine, Glyneth Talbototh, that's his full name, is bringing his rock show. So if you missed it on Tuesday, listen again tonight from 8 till 10, Talby's rock show. And you can listen to any show you want. Listen to any show. Whatever you're doing right now, you can stop. You can stop listening to me if you want. It's up to you. I'm not your boss. And you can go over to our website and click on the Listen Again feature. And you can find a show that you want to listen to and go, oh, yes. The lovely dulcet tones of Danny M. The lovely, it could be Lee Ralphie, to be fair, with Daddy M, who knows. The lovely dulcet tones of Johnny F. Or if you want to find out what's been chucked in the bucket with Nick Ball, you can go over on our website and have a listen back to those shows as well. Take them with you. Use them as a podcast. Sorted. And if you want to, listen to Lee. He's back next week. I don't know where he is today. I think he's on a peace mission. He's currently trying to save the world with a bag of porridge and some salt. Salty porridge is what he wants to give out to try and save the world. Let's see if he is, or he might be back in the studio tomorrow if he stops saving the world. Right. I have got the weather. I should have done it. I'll be honest with you. I should have done the weather. Haven't done the weather. Here's a song. I'll give you the weather after this. Anyway, it's dull outside.

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1: 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How's it looking outside? Here's the latest weather to find out.
0: Good morning, it is Sunday the 6th of September 2026. Patchy cloud with some showery rain this morning. Sunny spells will develop in the afternoon with a chance of the odd shower. Possibly going to be thundery as well. Plenty of sunshine later in the day. It is going to be dry at first tonight with variable cloud pushing in from the west. Some clear spells at times. There is going to be the light shower possible during the early hours of tomorrow morning. Then into tomorrow morning, it is going to be sunny. However, cloudier at times during the afternoon. It will turn overcast by the evening. It will be windy on Tuesday. We're bringing in some blustery showers as well. The winds will ease on Wednesday. It's going to be dry with few spells of sunshine. However, will turn breezier overnight into Thursday, bringing some showers with the rest of Thursday, bringing blustery showers throughout the whole day. Some sunny spells by the end of Thursday, though. Back to today. Lows of 14 degrees now. Highs of 23 degrees Celsius.

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5: Hello, Severn Trent here. Great news. We finished working on Ford Green Road and it's now open to traffic again, 6 weeks earlier than planned. Thanks for bearing with us. We're now moving on to Sneed Green, starting on Mornington Road and working into August. We're also in Birches Head, Burslem and Hanley. 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
1: 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Across Stoke-on-Trent and Newcastle under Lyme. 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
6: So I spoke earlier about the Regent Theatre Panto, which went against everything that I posted about on social media about Christmas being thrust upon us. However, I get it, right? They need to launch the Panto. Pantos technically can exist away from Christmas. It's not an entirely Christmas thing. I have not broken my own rules. However, have you seen the state of a load of shops with Christmas items in already? How many days are we away from Christmas? How many days? Go on, off the top of your head. How many days? It's 111 days. 111. Un. 111. If you're French. It's 111 days away from Christmas. So why, oh why, is it acceptable that in September we have mince pies on the shelves, Christmas decorations, in an aisle, a full aisle of Christmas decorations in September. 111 days away. 111. That is a lot of time. 111 days is a lot of time. We wouldn't do this for anything else. When else would we start preparing 111 days in advance? I don't think we would. I just don't think we would. And it's really annoying. Anyway, is Christmas coming earlier? That's the question, isn't it? Is Christmas coming? Do we just accept it? Am I just miserable? Maybe answer that for me. Answer that first. Am I miserable? And then maybe just then answer the other question of, is Christmas coming earlier? Would you... I can't get my head around it, team. I cannot, for the life of me, get my head around it. Who makes the decision? Who's sitting in an office thinking, I know what we need? Christmas. Let's get it out there. Let's get it sorted. Who makes that decision? I want to meet them. I want to meet and throttle them with Christmas tinsel. I go, listen, you've done this. No one else. You have single-handedly done this to yourself. It's too early. No, thank you. Christmas shopping, I'll make an exception for. It's an expensive time because we've made it an expensive time. But Christmas shopping, yeah. Could you... Maybe I am just miserable. Maybe. Maybe it's me. Surely I'm not on my own here. Surely I'm not.

Erasure a little respect. This is Six Towns Radio. Absolutely zero respect for the people who are putting Christmas decorations in the shops already. There, I've said it. There. What are you going to do? What are you going to do? Big companies, you're going to come in suit? Yeah, you probably will, actually. You know what? I've got a lot of respect for you. Well done. Best of luck to you in whatever you do and your future endeavours. There we go. Sorted. We've got a message from Kerry. Hi, Kerry. Good morning to you. She said, can I request any Bon Jovi song after seeing them in Wembley live on Friday, then falling over in the tube and dislocating my knee? Real, like, peaks and troughs, that story. Very high peak, very low. Can I request any Bon Jovi song? Great. Happy days after seeing them in Wembley. Wow, euphoric. Yes, please. And then a fall over in the tube and dislocating my knee. Ay, ay, ay. It's impossible to say no when you get, I was like, oh, I'm going to have to play a Bon Jovi song now because I feel, you know, happy that you went to see Bon Jovi, but also sad that you dislocated your knee. However, she says, it was well worth it, though. So for you, Kerry, this will take us up to the news at 9. This is Bon Jovi, and this is Living on a Prayer. This is Six Towns Radio. If you've got a song that you want to hear between now and 10, studio@sixtowns.co.uk is where you need to go. Answers to the Six Towns 6 coming up next.

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1: Train services have resumed between London, Paddington and Reading after a grass fire near the railway caused major disruptions on Saturday. National Rail says disruption affecting the Elizabeth Line, Heathrow Express and Great Western Railway has now ended. The business secretary is due to meet Jaguar Land Rover bosses amid reports that the UK's largest car manufacturer is to cut 4,000 jobs. The firm is expected to formally announce a major redundancy programme on Monday. The shadow foreign secretary has warned that Andy Burnham's plans to sanction Israeli settlement goods could risk UK national security. Ministers have suggested goods coming out of Israeli settlements in the West Bank, a Palestinian territory, could be subject to sanctions. And Katie Taylor acclaimed becoming a three-time undisputed world champion in her farewell fight at Croke Park as the most special moment of her decorated career.
2: I'm retired now, so I can eat all I want, I can do whatever I want really, but I'm just going to enjoy a nice celebration, I think.
1: That's the latest from Radio News Hub. I'm Johnny Holmes.
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0: New music from James Blunt. That's Tastes Like Summer on Six Towns Radio. If you've not seen James Blunt's latest kind of marketing campaign, go over to his social media channels. He's a very funny man. He is a very funny man. Let's not start kind of bad-mouthing James Blunt. He's one of life's good guys. I think he's fantastic. There, I've said it. And I don't care who knows it. Right, it is now time for the answers to this.
1: It's the

surely, surely you've got at least, I don't know, I'd say eight. Eight's the minimum. If you haven't got eight, see yourself out the door. Lock the door behind you. Poke the keys through. See you later. Don't want to see you again. Right, here we go. The answers to the Six Town Six. Okay. Song number one is ABBA and Take a Chance on Me. Baby One More Time, Britney Spears is song number two. The Lazy Song, Bruno Mars is song number three. Jamelia and Superstar is song number four. Sean Kingston and Beautiful Girls is song number five. And Tiffany, I Think We're Alone Now, is song number six. How well did you do? Let's go through them again. ABBA, Take a Chance on Me, song number one. One More Time is by Britney Spears, song number two. Not Baby One More Time, not Hit Me Baby One More Time, just One More Time. Song number three is The Lazy Song by Bruno Mars. Jamelia, Superstar, song number four. Sean Kingston, Beautiful Girls, song number five. And Tiffany, I Think We're Alone Now, song number six. There we go. That is today's Six Towns Six. More Six Towns Six next week. I've got a What's the Year coming up, and we're going to have an update on today's

I've had a text message from an anonymous, there we go, easy for me to say. What's all this talk about Christmas? I'm still on my summer holidays in Cornwall, listening to you while overlooking the sea, drinking coffee. Any chance of Weather With You by Crowded House, please? Yes, of course, that's coming up after the adverts for you especially, but you've not left your name, so I can't give you a lovely little shout out. However, what I will do is still play Crowded House Weather With You after the ads, which are coming up after this from ABBA. If you change your mind, take a chance. Song number one in today's 6 down 6.

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0: Crowded House Weather with you to the anonymous person who's texting from Cornwall. Is done with all the talk of Christmas. They're on the summer holidays in Cornwall and wanted Crowded House Weather with you. So there we go. It is now time for this.
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0: Yes, it is time for What's the Year on the Dan Townley Breakfast Show. If you don't know what What's the Year is, what it is I play a load of songs. They were all in the top 50 best-selling singles from a set year. You just have to tell me what that year is using the music or using Google. It's completely up to you. There's no real prizes, just the warm embrace of knowing you're right good at this game, actually. You can get your guesses in via email, you can get them in by text, you can get them in by post, but obviously I won't read them out until next week due to the fact the post just wouldn't come that quick. So let's start with a song that my other half, Kirsty, thought was a Shane Ritchie original. Yep, she thought this song that I'm about to play was originally by Shane Ritchie. This is Wham! I'm Your Man. But what year did it feature in the top 50 best-selling singles? Studio at sixtowns.co.uk. What is the year?

how confident are you at making your guess right now? You've had one song. Do you think you could get it from just this one song from Wham? Are you that confident? Do you know your music? We've got another four songs still to come. Maybe five. Who knows? Maybe five. Definitely four. Four songs still to come. At what point do you think you're going to get it? Maybe song number two is going to help you. Dead or Alive. You Spin Me Round. Brackets Like a Record. When was it in the top 50 best-selling singles?

Dead or Alive, You Spin Me Round. Song number two of today's What's the Year? If you were wondering, the 19th best-selling single. But in which year? That is the question we're asking, or else it wouldn't be What's the Year, would it? It would just be Here's the Year. Which, if that's what you're going to do, listen, it's up to you. It's up to you. It's not for me. Song number three.

If you've just joined us, we are trying to find the year. We've had Wham, I'm Your Man, Dead or Alive, You Spin Me Round, like a record, and Bruce Springsteen, Dancing in the Dark. Which song have you landed on? Yes, this, finally, I know the answer. This is what's happening. Let me know if you think you've got it. studio@sixtowns.co.uk. An update on the same title, different song poll, which will close in about 10 minutes' time. Michael Bublé is currently taking it. However, the votes are quite close currently. So you can have that say. You can change the result with one vote. Head over. It's Michael Bublé versus Justin Timberlake. But that same title, different song. This is What's the Year, and we've got this next.

One more song left before I reveal the answer to today's What's the Year, and we're going to continue with this from Bonnie Tyler. This is Holding Out for a Hero.

0: The final song of today's What's the Earth and Bonnie Tyler, Holding Out for a Hero. We've also had Fergal Sharkey, A Good Heart, Bruce Springsteen, Dancing in the Dark, Dead or Alive, You Spin Me Round, and Wham, I'm Your Man. What year are we looking for, though? Well, if you said 1983... It was incorrect. Actually, it wasn't 1983. If you said 1984, that was also incorrect. If you said 1985, this is for you. Yes, it was 1985. That was a good year for music. Well done to them. Well done. More What's the Year next week on the Dan Townley Breakfast Show. I'm very, very close to saying goodbye. I can't believe it. Unbelievable. I'll tell you what's coming up on Six Towns Radio after this.
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6: Hello, Seven Trent here. 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We finished working on Ford Green Road and it's now open to traffic again, 6 weeks earlier than planned. Thanks for bearing with us. We're now moving on to Sneed Green, starting on Mornington Road and working into August. 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
0: It is Six Towns Radio. Well done, that person. Because it is. It is absolutely Six Towns Radio. It's nearly time for me to say goodbye, because Tony Corden's here at 10 o'clock with his endless love songs. Kelly Smith is inviting you around for a roast from 12 till 2. Rich Hughes is here with Joe for their cool music show from 2 till 4. Nikki T is rewinding the weekend 4 till 6. And Toby's Rock Show, if you missed it on Tuesday, have a listen. Turn 8 from 8 till 10. I will be back on this here radio station from 7 till 10 next Sunday. Hopefully no gremlins in the system. Apologies again. I mean, I say apologies. I can't. I'm apologising on behalf of the system being taken over by our AI overlords. But you know, what can we do? I'll be back next week. Have a good week. Love your face. Here's Bruno Mars. Bye bye.

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1: I'm Tony C, and this is your quiet space. Just you, the music, and the feelings we don't always say out loud. So breathe, let everything soften, and let these songs hold you the way only love can. This is Endless Love Songs. Welcome to 2 hours of Endless Love Songs. I'm going to start today's show off with You Are the Reason by Callum Scott, and The Shires with Sleepwalk.

I've got Alison Krauss in Union Station's Baby Now That I Found You coming next, and I'll be back after the adverts with songs from Journey and Gavin James.

0: across Stoke-on-Trent, Newcastle-under-Lyme and beyond. 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

Welcome back. You are listening to Endless Love Songs on 6TR. That was Gavin James's Nervous. Before that was Journey with Faithfully. And before the ads, you had Alison Krauss and Union Station's Baby, Now That I Found You. Mario coming next with Let Me Love You, which will take us nicely to the timeless duet.

It's time for another timeless duet, a love song that has woven its magic through the generations. And today it's Barbara Streisand and Barry Gibb with Guilty, followed by Terence Trent D'Arby's Sign Your Name.

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That was Terence Trent D'Arby and Sign Your Name. Before that was this week's timeless duet, Guilty, by Barbara Streisand and Barry Gibb. Coming next, I've got Billy Paul's Me and Mrs. Jones, which will take us to the adverts.

0: to be the voice of your community since 2010. 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
5: Hello, Severn Trent here. Great news. We've finished working on Ford Green Road and it's now open to traffic again, 6 weeks earlier than planned. Thanks for bearing with us. We're now moving on to Sneed Green, starting on Mornington Road and working into August. 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
7: 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I've got Carrie Underwood, Dan and Shay with Only Us coming next, followed by Taylor Swift's This Love.

Taylor Swift with This Love There. Before that was Carrie Underwood, Dan and Shay with Only Us, taken from the soundtrack of the film adaptation of Dear Evan Hansen. Mariah Carey next with Open Arms, followed by Luther Vandross with So Amazing.

It's now time for the soft landing, where we gently touch down with an instrumental track that lets the world fall away, followed by a warm acoustic embrace. It's a space to breathe, unwind, and let everything soften around you. The soft landing tracks for this week are Your Song by Craig Armstrong from the film musical Moulin Rouge, and This Year's Love by David Gray.

0: across Stoke-on-Trent, Newcastle-under-Lyme and beyond. 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
7: Welcome back to Endless Love Songs on 6TR. So before the ads, you had Smokey Robinson and the Miracles, Tracks of My Tears. And before that were the soft landing tracks for this week. This Year's Love by David Gray and Craig Armstrong's instrumental version of Elton John's Your Song. I've got Patrick Swayze featuring Wendy Fraser with She's Like the Wind. And followed by that, we've got Chicago's Hard Habit to Break.

That was Chicago with Hard Habits to Break, and before that was Patrick Swayze's She's Like the Wind. Teddy Swims coming next with You're Still the One, and that will lead us nicely to our very special Endless Classic.

it's time for the Endless Classic, a legendary love song that has and will always stand the test of time. And this week it's in honour of the late, great Queen of Country herself, Dolly Parton, with I Will Always Love You, followed closely by Lady A and I Run to You.

That was Lady A with I Run To You, and before that was this week's endless classic, the late Dolly Parton with I Will Always Love You. Seal coming next with Love Won't Let Me Wait, and that's going to take us to the adverts.

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5: Hello, Seven Trent here. Great news. We've finished working on Ford Green Road and it's now open to traffic again, 6 weeks earlier than planned. Thanks for bearing with us. We're now moving on to Sneed Green, starting on Mornington Road and working into August. We're also in Birches Head, Burslem and Hanley. 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
6: I sit away as an angel contemplate my fate. Do they know

Before the ads, you heard Seal with Love Won't Let Me Wait, and that was Robbie Williams and Angels. It's time for the last three songs for this week, and they are That's the Way Love Goes, Janet Jackson, When a Man Loves a Woman, Percy Sledge, and I'll Make Love to You, Boys to Men. Thank you for joining me for the endless love songs. Wherever this moment may find you, may your heart feel a little bit lighter. Until next time, goodbye.

Like great music. Music from the past. Music to make you remember your youth. Music to make you feel nostalgic. Then tune in to Nikki T when she rewinds the weekend every Sunday between 4 and 6. She'll be playing music like this

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1: This was a Top Cat production for 6TR. Across Stoke-on-Trent, Newcastle-under-Lyme and beyond, this is Six Towns Radio. 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
2: Health leaders are warning that police aren't responding enough to crimes in pharmacies. 93% of pharmacy workers that reported criminal incidents to the police in the last year are feeling that they had an insufficient response. Olivier Picard is the chair of the National Pharmacy Association.
3: Painkillers, narcotics, that kind of medication to treat patients. And as a result, we become victim of crime because people are desperate with that kind of for that kind of medication.
2: Robert Jenrick has told protesters at the Reform UK conference to get a life. Video from the party's gathering in Birmingham showed audience members pulling the protester's hair and hitting her on the head. Train services have resumed between London Paddington and Reading after a grass fire near a train track caused major disruptions. The fire at Scrubs Lane in North Kensington caused an electricity supply failure, which blocked all lines between Paddington and Heathrow. And Luke Littler made a winning return to action while Luke Humphreys ended the challenge of Beau Greaves at the Czech Darts Open. That's the latest from Radio News Hub. I'm Johnny Holmes.
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0: What a tune. Hello, you. You are listening to the Sunday Roast on Six Sounds Radio with me, Kelly Smith. That was James with Laid. It's just an absolute tune. And the reason I played that is because myself and glamorous assistant Chris Whitchurch...
1: Good afternoon.
0: We were watching American Pie last night. Honestly, I love those films. So we managed to watch two of them.
1: You managed to watch two of them.
0: Yeah, I know. I managed to watch two of them. You then stayed up, you silly, silly Billy.
1: Until half past three this morning.
0: Half past three?
1: Yeah, finished watching them at half past three.
0: Anyway, he watched the whole series of them. So you watched Reunion and The Wedding as well, didn't you?
1: Yeah, yeah. I didn't watch those rubbish.
0: Oh, no, Wedding comes before Reunion.
1: Yeah.
0: Because it goes American Pie 2, The Wedding.
1: The Wedding, then The Reunion.
0: Then The Reunion, yeah.
1: I didn't watch those rubbish knockoffs.
0: Oh, the straight-to-DVD ones?
1: Yeah.
0: Yeah, I don't blame you, because otherwise you'd still be watching them now.
1: They're not as good. They're good, but they're not as great without the original cast.
0: Obviously. The originals are the best.
1: Yeah.
0: Anyway, let me know how you are, because it'd be lovely to hear from you on this grey Sunday afternoon.
1: Literally just started raining.
0: Oh, has it started raining?
1: Yeah.
0: Oh, heck. If you've got your washing out, I'd get it back in if I were you. Mm-hmm. Let me know what you're up to, though. Email studio@sixtowns.co.uk. Text 6CR followed by your message to 88440, or you can message via the app. If you've got any requests, if you've got any birthdays, any celebrations you want shouting out this afternoon, please do let me know, because I have got a couple of very special shout outs to give during the course of this show, and I'm here till 2 o'clock. Hey!

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0: Simply Red with The Right Thing. You've made a very, very good shout.
1: Have I?
0: Yeah.
1: Why?
0: What band did I just play?
1: Simply Red.
0: And what did you put on your social media? What, yesterday or Friday?
1: Simply Red.
0: Yeah? Because why?
1: Because I tagged Trentham Live.
0: Yes, you did. I think that's a cracking shout for it Trentham is. Live.
1: It's absolutely a cracking shout.
0: I've seen Simply Red at Betley. When was it? 2016.
1: I don't know. I wasn't with you then.
0: I know. I was with my dad. And how cool is this? We got to watch for free because the Dougie Mac were, although I think they were the John O'Loo at the time. Yes, they were the John O'Loo at the time. We're basically having volunteers to help people get in, scan tickets and whatnot. So me and Dad were on the gate scanning tickets, having a lovely time. And then we could just watch Simply Red for free.
1: Nice.
0: But then Dad made me leave before the end because he wanted to get off the car park. I was like, Dad, they haven't even played Something Got Me Started. He was like, yeah, well, they're not going to now, are they? I was like, they will. And as we left,
1: they were playing it.
0: The main section, you just heard the doom. I was like, Dad, we've missed it. He was like, oh, well, never mind. I'm not turning round now. Fuming. Absolutely fuming. So that is a very good shout.
1: I know. I'd love to say Simply Red.
0: I mean, I'm also going to stick with Paul Carrick, and I did play Mike and the Mechanics earlier. I still think that Paul Carrick is also a good shout.
1: Paul Carrick is a good shout. Simply Red. Is a good shout. Marty Pellow.
0: Is a
1: brilliant shout.
0: Yeah, not wet. Marty Pellow.
1: Paul Heaton. Still standing on that.
0: I just need to think of like more current acts rather than like flashback artists. This fella will not be on at Trentham Live.
1: Come on, Robbie.
0: No. It's not Robbie. It's Roy Orbison. Get it right.

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0: I haven't heard that song for probably 20 years.
1: I haven't ever heard that song.
0: Have you not?
1: No.
0: I thought you would have gone, oh, this is a throwback.
1: No.
0: Amy Stutt with Misfit. Never. I wonder what she's doing now. She came out with that. I remember she came out with her album because I had a copy of it. Well, I say I had a copy. I shared a copy with my best friend at the time.
1: Uh-huh.
0: Like, we'd have a week on, week off kind of thing.
1: Okay.
0: I'm pretty sure she's got it because I don't think I've got it anywhere. But anyway, oh, that was an absolute tune, that was. And before that, I played a bit of Penny Arcade, and I've had the cutest video from my mum of a little someone dancing around the living room and then sitting looking like he's playing the drums on his legs. Bless him. Hiya, mate.
1: Hey, pal.
0: Are you okay? He'll now be going, I care at the radio. So, hi, buddy. I'll come see you later, okay? Tell Dee Dee, Paddington. He's probably just looking at me and like, what are you talking about? But never mind. I mean, most people look at me and go, what are you actually talking about?
1: No, we don't.
0: Yeah, you don't.
1: No.
0: Be honest, please, be honest. I have also had a message from my friend and yours, the lovely Lee Colclough. He says, good afternoon, Kelly. I'm ready to be entertained by my favourite DJ. Oh, you are a love. I love him. I love him. He's ace. And also, we need to get you on
1: hi,
0: to talk
1: Lee.
0: About... what?
1: I said, hi, you Lee.
0: Yeah, well, I'm the DJ. You're the glamorous assistant.
1: I am, but you can acknowledge me.
0: All right, Roman Reigns, calm down. We need to get you in, Mr. Colclough, and then we can talk all things Panto.
1: Yes.
0: Because apparently it's only 6 weeks until we do Panto, and that's put the fear of God into me.
1: Is it really, my lord?
0: I know. Better start learning me lines, aren't I?
2: On a warm summer's evening, on a train bound for nowhere, I met up with a gambler. We were both too tired to sleep, so we took turns of staring

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Music from the past. Music to make you remember your youth. Music to make you feel nostalgic. Then tune in to Nikki T when she rewinds the weekend every Sunday between 4 and 6. She'll be playing music like this

0: just for somebody who is turning four today. That was the cast of Matilda the Musical with Naughty. Happy fourth birthday, Duggars. I cannot believe you are big four, and I hope you and Lella thoroughly enjoyed listening to that, just as much as I enjoyed getting a video of you dancing around the living room to it.
1: It's quite cute.
0: It's the cutest thing ever. I mean, Duggar's little face when she's singing away, she's so serious. I feel like we've got another actor in the making.
1: Absolutely.
0: Lella can go and do a football and whatever else it is. I have a sneaking suspicion that Duggars is going to be the theatrical one.
1: Absolutely.
0: But we shall see. Anyway, I hope you have the bestest day ever with lots of cake. And like you said to me on my birthday, I wish you were coming to my house so that you could bring us cake. Because I don't think I actually sent you any of my birthday cake, but don't think that that means that I'm not allowed to have any of your cake, because that's not how it works. Okay?
1: Happy birthday, Duggars.
0: We love you so much. We and do. Mummy and Daddy love you so much, and they are so proud of you. And Lella loves you. Even if she did keep coming up to me on the phone the other day and going, no, no, no, no, no. I mean, Duggars wouldn't even speak to me on the phone on Friday. I'm hoping that changes now that she's full.
1: Well, sometimes you have to be a little bit naughty sometimes.
0: So, yes, you've got a big fourth birthday today. So I hope you've been spoiled rotten. I hope there's lots of cake. And I hope there's lots of dancing and twirling around. Shall we sing happy birthday really quick?
1: We can.
0: One, two, three. Happy birthday to you. Happy birthday to you. Happy birthday to Duggars. Happy birthday to you. Hooray! Hey.

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5: Hello, Severn Trent here. Great news. We've finished working on Ford Green Road and it's now open to traffic again, 6 weeks earlier than planned. Thanks for bearing with us. We're now moving on to Sneed Green, starting on Mornington Road and working into August. 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

0: from 1985. That was Foreigner.
1: Crikey.
0: And Crikey Moses. That's when we were -4.
1: Ah.
0: It's your birthday soon.
1: It is.
0: It's your birthday this month, to be precise.
1: It is.
0: Isn't it 2 weeks tomorrow?
1: It is.
0: Haha, you're going to be 37.
1: I don't care. I don't. It does not bother me.
0: All right.
1: I'm
0: just saying.
1: Age doesn't. People always go, it's closer to 40. And?
0: I'll ask you that when you're 30. When you're 39, about to go to 40.
1: And I'll give you the same answer. It does not bother me. It's a number.
0: Okay.
1: It's a number. Our Rach was the one.
0: Why are you going all high pitched for?
1: I don't know.
0: Why are you getting defensive for?
1: I'm not.
0: I'm not getting defensive.
1: No. Because our Rachel always says, she goes, oh, you just wait till you're coming up to 40. I'm like, you said this when you were coming up to 30. Get over it. It's a number at the end of the day. I'm happy to embrace it.
0: Okay, fair enough.
1: I'm happy to embrace it. Roll on. Roll on 37. That's what I always say.
0: Okay. Well, it's not for another 2 weeks yet.
1: It's not for another 2 weeks, but we can still ride the wave.
0: Ride the wave. Right, okay, if you say so.
1: Absolutely.
0: I mean, if you're wanting more brilliant banter such as this, then stay tuned, because there will be more of it
1: yeah.
0: after the news at one. But first...

0: across Stoke-on-Trent and Newcastle-under-Lyme, on DAB, online and on mobile. 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
1: Nigel Farage admitted Reform UK would make mistakes as he closed a party conference overshadowed by questions about donations.
2: Things will be put upon us that are unfair. But sometimes we will make mistakes and get a bit of a kicking for it.
1: The Reform leader has denied wrongdoing following a report by Channel 4 News that showed senior Reform figures discussing how to disguise donations from foreign sources. Train services have resumed between London, Paddington and Reading after a grass fire near a train track caused major disruptions. The fire at Scrubs Lane in North Kensington caused an electricity supply failure, which blocked all lines between Paddington and Heathrow. A senior Conservative has warned Andy Burnham's plans to sanction Israel over illegal settlements in the West Bank could risk Britain's national security. Foreign Secretary Ed Miliband this week said the UK would reset its policy on Israel. And the Business Secretary is due to meet Jaguar Land Rover bosses amid reports that the UK's largest car manufacturer is to cut 4,000 jobs. That's the latest from Radio News Hub. I'm Johnny Holmes.
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0: the Sunday Roast on Six Towns Radio with me, Kelly Smith, and my glamorous assistant, Chris Witchy.
1: Good afternoon, ladies and gentlemen.
0: Also, that was Caymans with Anything to Win, an absolute tune, and what a privilege it is to actually know Scott from Caymans. He said, honestly, I can't say enough about that song. It is an absolute banger. I keep listening to it. I'm currently flitting between that and Dolly Parton. I mean, eclectic or what?
1: Mm-hmm.
0: I'm not saying that, like, Caymans are similar to Dolly Parton in any way, shape or form.
1: I was going
0: to
1: say.
0: Other than Scott was looking very cowboy-esque last time I saw him. He'd got, like, his little, like, western shirt on. He got one of them bolo ties on.
1: Oh.
0: All he needed was a cowboy hat and he would have been going, yee-haw.
1: Yeah.
0: Yee-haw.
1: I've met him once, haven't I?
0: You have.
1: And he's a top bloke. Absolute he's ace. Top bloke.
0: He's ace as our Scott. And he will be coming in at some point before the album is released in February. That's Caymans' Lost Karma. You can pre-order it now. I still need to do mine. I did promise him that when I got paid, I'd pre-order it. And I haven't forgotten. It's just that I've been paying for other things in the meantime.
1: Well, so, what we can do is you pre-order it and then we'll do what you and your friend did with the...
0: What, have a week on, week off, yeah, with week the CD?
1: Week on, week off.
0: Oh, okay. Or we could just buy the CD and I can just have it in the car.
1: Maybe. We do need to charge that CD in the car.
0: Yeah, because we've had the Rock of Ages soundtrack on for I don't know how long.
1: I think it's got to be about 6 months now.
0: I don't know. That's not to say that that is all we listen to in the car.
1: No.
0: Because we don't. It's
1: we
0: just...
1: We do listen to the Freddie Mercury going down a roller coaster. Quite a lot.
0: I think we need to just clarify that. So, there's a meme. It's basically a point of view video of someone on a roller coaster. And the caption says, Freddie Mercury on a roller coaster. And it's from We Are The Champions. And he just, but they just extend the we. So he's just going, we. So every Sunday when we turn onto Green Bank Road, because as you will know, that's a very steep bank. As soon as we turn the corner by the chippy, Chris puts that on.
1: Yep.
0: Oh, and it absolutely kills me every single time. So there you go. That's just an insight into car journeys with us.
1: Yep.
0: And
1: they are quite good, our car journeys. We do have a laugh.
0: We do. Safely, obviously.
1: Of course.
0: Safety first, yes.
1: Seatbelts and all that.
0: Seatbelts, all that. Clunk, click every trip. I was going to say, I know my green cross code. That don't matter. That's for people who are crossing the road. Right, I'm going to shut up now.

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0: I love that song.
1: I love Ollie Murs. He's cracking.
0: Do you actually?
1: I actually really, I would love to see Ollie Murs.
0: I've seen him a few times.
1: I know you have. I really, he looks like a top bloke. To
0: I only told you this week about when I met him and he sang to me, didn't I?
1: Yeah.
0: That's a core memory.
1: I'd love to go for a beer with him. He just seems like a top bloke to go for a beer with.
0: I mean, in all fairness, he did want to like stay for drinks with me and Jodie when we met him. I mean, it was, what, 16 years ago? But he was like, oh, no, let's get some drinks. And they were like, we're not going to sit in a fire escape with drinks. I was like, oh, that's sad.
1: You should have.
0: I know, we should have done. He was lovely, though. I mean, he only just got famous then. Mm-hmm. He was lovely. I haven't met him since. I've seen him since. I've not met him since.
1: You should have. I mean...
0: What, I should have met him?
1: You should have had drinks with him. Should have had drinks with him.
0: Oh, imagine that. That'd be my claim to fame.
1: Oh.
0: I'm just back in the fire escape now.
1: Yeah, she's just dead. If you could see
0: literally
1: her,
0: just dead.
1: If you could see her right now, she's foaming from the mouth.
0: I'm not. I've just gone glassy-eyed, that's all.
1: She's like Homer looking at a donut.
0: I'm really not. I'm really not. I was just looking out the window because the sun's made an appearance. You know what they say?
1: The sun shines on the righteous.
0: Yes, it does. Who said that the other day? Or who said something similar the other
1: something
0: day?
1: Something was said.
0: Was it on a YouTube video you were watching?
1: Must have been. The sunshine. It was.
0: It was on Tom's. It was the sun shines on the 110. And I was like, no, the sun shines on the righteous. Thank you. There's a story to live by. Yeah. So I know full well that Rich Hughes will be making his way to the studio as we speak in the sunshine. So, you know, the sun really does shine on the righteous.
1: It does indeed.
0: Or on the Richards.
1: On the Richards.
0: That was awful.
1: I love that bloke.
0: I'm sorry, Rich. That was terrible from me. I promise I'll try to do better. I'm half expecting his hand to go past the window now. Like, hello, I'm here. I'm listening. See you in a bit, mate.

0: another absolute tune. And coincidentally, one of my favourite things, Rainbow.
1: Yeah.
0: Love Rainbows, I do.
1: I know you do.
0: Quite like the band. Love the actual... Can you call a rainbow an object?
1: It's water, so I don't know.
0: It's water and light, isn't it?
1: Yeah. I don't think you can.
0: No, it's just a thing. I'm just going to call it a thing. Love rainbows, I do.
1: Uh-huh.
0: The amount of stick I get from my cousin... She's like, nice to see you doing your bit for the LGBTQIA plus community. I'm like, I just like rainbows. Doesn't mean anything, not to me. I just think they're pretty. I just very much like rainbows.
1: She really does. Yours.
0: Raindrops on roses and whiskers on kittens. Every time I say the word rainbow, I want to change it to rainbows on roses, but that doesn't... That makes no sense. Sorry, Julie Andrews. And I hate to bring this up. We haven't had any more shocking
1: celebrity
0: deaths this week, have we?
1: We've had some.
0: We've had some, but none where we've got none to like Dolly Parton scale or Tim Curry scale or Peter Cullen scale.
1: No.
0: I don't know if I told you this one, but the absolute genius behind Jive Bunny died this week.
1: That's a shame.
0: I know. I might have to play a bit of Jive Bunny before the show's out, because, you know, it is what he would have wanted.
1: Yeah.
0: You could not go to a party in the 80s or early 90s without hearing Jive Bunny.
1: Nope. We're going to have to stick it on now with 28 minutes.
0: Jive Bunny's mega mix.
1: Yeah.
0: I'll have a look. I'll see what we've got. And before 2 o'clock comes around, I'll see if we can pop on a bit of Jive Bunny.

0: Hi everybody, it's me, Torby, from the Six Towns Radio Breakfast Show, inviting you to join me every weekday from 7am. I know it's early, but I'm going to wake you with some great music, some great chat, and maybe the odd special guest. So why not wake up with the bright... Bleh. But not another take again. These things never go right. You know, I could spend a load of time doing these jingles, but I'm just going to tell you, it's a great show. Listening from 7am, you will not be disappointed.
1: A great philosopher

0: Oh, what a carry-on. The shaming with Ebenezer Good. Now, the other week at work, Taylor started singing a song. She was like, what is this song? And she just, but she was singing like this. And I didn't know what she was singing. I was like, I don't know what you're doing. And then by the time she actually could remember the tune, she was trying to sing Ebenezer Good. The words were not there. I only guessed it by the tune.
1: I've never heard that song.
0: I'm sorry.
1: Never heard that song.
0: You have never heard Ebenezer Good?
1: No.
0: Look at Rich, please. I know this doesn't work for anyone who's not currently in the studio.
1: Nope. Never heard it, Rich.
0: Rich has just picked up a pen just for the purpose of dropping it in shock. His eyes are on stalks. As in, like sticks, not like the animal.
1: Uh-huh. No, never heard it.
2: Do you like it?
0: Did you enjoy it?
1: It was very good. Very bouncy.
0: Well, yeah.
1: Yeah.
0: I'm sorry. I might need to take a moment because that's just shocked me to my very core.
1: When was it released?
0: 1990, either one or two. So it's in our lifetime.
1: It's in our lifetime, yes.
0: How do you...
1: Never heard that song.
0: Oh, my word.
1: Never heard that song.
0: Oh, I've got no words for you. Hang on. It's very rare that I am
1: ladies
0: lost
1: and gentlemen,
0: for words.
1: In the studio, they are both lost for words.
0: I am aghast. Rich is agog. We are agog and aghast. My flabbers are well and truly gasted right now. I can't believe you've never heard that song.
1: I've never heard that song. I may have done as a kid in the discos.
0: In the discos. In the discotheques.
1: In the discotheques, but no.
0: Oh, Lord. Right.
1: My aunt and uncle used to run a pub.
0: Right.
1: So,
0: well, that was not a discotheque then,
1: no,
0: is it?
1: They had like discos on and like on a Friday night.
0: Oh, okay.
1: But no.
0: Right, okay. Well, I did mention that I was going to play some Jive Bunny in tribute to the man behind Jive Bunny, who has passed away this week.
1: Yep.
0: So to try and relieve me of the shock that you've never heard Ebenezer Good, I'm just going to play Jive Bunny.

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5: Hello, Severn Trent here. Great news. We've finished working on Ford Green Road and it's now open to traffic again, 6 weeks earlier than planned. Thanks for bearing with us. We're now moving on to Sneed Green, starting on Mornington Road and working into August. 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
7: My

0: I like to think that I know the lyrics to that song. I don't. I just sing a load of gibberish. But it's still brilliant.
1: It is a brilliant song.
0: And we've worked out when Ebenezer Good came out. Was played in the discotheques.
1: Mm-hmm. August
0: 1992.
1: August 24th, yeah.
0: It's in our lifetime.
1: Yes.
0: Good grief. I don't know how that song bypassed you. I think you need to text your dad and tell him that, because I think that your dad will be quite shocked that you don't know that song. Hang on. You used to run a disco with your dad.
1: Yes.
0: And you didn't know Ebenezer Good?
1: Nope.
0: Neither professionally nor personally?
1: No, never. The only Ebenezer I know is Scrooge.
0: Handbag.
1: Handbag.
0: I told him last week, get me handbag out the car. And he thought I was talking like Scrooge. He was like, you haven't got any humbugs in the car? I said, no.
1: You haven't got a humbug in the car?
0: I said, handbag. He went, handbag? Yeah, like Scrooge does. Handbag.
1: I said, if you listen to if you listen to Michael Caine.
0: Handbag.
2: And I knew that was going to be
1: Yeah.
0: Oh, Michael Caine, best Scrooge.
1: If you look at Michael Caine when he turns around after they all start singing "There Goes Mr. Humbug,"
0: "There Goes Mr. Handbag,"
1: he'll look at everyone and go, "Handbag." Handbag. Straight up.
0: So there we go. Apparently, I don't have I have a humbug instead of a handbag.
1: You have a humbug instead of a handbag.
0: Very confusing. Right, I think we'd better get out of here because so. I'm even driving myself crackers. Are you here next week? I definitely am, whether you are or not.
1: I might be.
0: Well, I'm here whether you are or not. So I will see you next week, everybody. Chris might not, but we'll see. Have a good week, whatever you're up to. And don't forget, love you. Bye.
1: Take care. Something like this.

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1: Health leaders are warning that police aren't responding enough to crimes in pharmacies. 93% of pharmacy workers that reported criminal incidents to the police in the last year are feeling that they had an insufficient response. Olivier Picard is the chair of the National Pharmacy Association.
2: Painkillers, narcotics, that kind of medication to treat patients. And as a result, we become victim of crime because people are desperate with that kind of for that kind of medication.
1: Robert Jenrick has told protesters at the Reform UK conference to get a life. Video from the party's gathering in Birmingham showed audience members pulling the protester's hair and hitting her on the head. Train services have resumed between London Paddington and Reading after a grass fire near a train track caused major disruptions. The fire at Scrubs Lane in North Kensington caused an electricity supply failure, which blocked all lines between Paddington and Heathrow. And Luke Littler made a winning return to action while Luke Humphreys ended the challenge of Beau Greaves at the Czech Darts Open. That's the latest from Radio News Hub. I'm Johnny Holmes.
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0: So anyway, I says to Auntie Mabel, I says, howdy Parker. You are listening to The Rich and Joe Show on Six Towns Radio. You just heard The Twilight Sad. All right. You just heard The Twilight Sad. The song was Get Away From It All, which when you read that title, you think, oh, that sounds like a nice song. You could possibly listen to that on holiday. Anyway, that one's about dementia. So a lovely, cheery start to the show. But what always cheers me up is seeing your handsome face across the desk. Hello, Jose.
1: Hello, Rich. How are you?
0: I'm all right. How are you?
1: I'm fine, thank you very much.
0: Have you had a good week?
1: I have. We were just talking about the fact I went to see a comedian called Stuart Lee. That was the highlight of my week this week.
0: There you go. Have one of them. Have a good time?
1: Yes.
0: I'm not on call this week, Jeb.
1: Thank God.
0: Thank God. Monday morning felt like being on holiday.
1: Oh, yeah. But yeah.
0: Yes, it did. It did indeed. So, shall we tell them what we've got coming up for the rest of the show?
1: Always, Rich. You let everybody know and then they know then.
0: They know then. Yeah. They know if they want to stay then. We'll be with you until 4 o'clock. We're going to be playing lots of new music today, Jeb.
1: Give me an example and then...
0: We're getting them in. We're going to play Fontaine's DC, Marianne.
1: That's brilliant. That'd
0: be good, won't it?
1: Yeah, that'd be really good.
0: Phoebe Bridges.
1: I haven't heard of her.
0: Interpol, new single from
1: Interpol,
0: them.
1: Interpol, yeah. Have they got a new album? They've got a new album, haven't they?
0: Yeah, what's it called? It's called This Mirror Weighs a Ton.
1: Yes, it's a good title for an album.
0: Heavy Mirror.
1: Yeah, it is, yeah.
0: We'll also have a soundtrack playback at 3 o'clock.
1: Great.
0: You'll like this one.
1: You know me, Rich, I love films. So.
0: Yeah, I think you'll get this one pretty quickly.
1: Yeah.
0: We'll also find out what National Day it is today. Very excited about that.
1: I've said a couple of times, how do they decide what the subject on particular days is? It's quite interesting, really.
0: It is interesting. I'm glad you agree.
1: I think it's interesting.
0: We'll also solve a listener's problem.
1: As always, I'm always happy to help a fellow person.
0: Yeah, let's help a human. Angie, if you're listening, we need a power ballad, so if you could get in touch with that.
1: I have a run of ideas, to be honest.
0: How do we? How does someone contact the show, Jem?
1: Via email. So it's, I'm trying to find the actual email address. So it's studio@sixtowns.co.uk. And then...
0: Can I text?
1: You can text if you want to.
0: How would I do that?
1: It would cost you a bit of money, but it's...
0: A bit.
1: 884... 40, that's the text number, is it not?
0: Yeah, so just text 60R followed by your message to say it like this, Joe. I always enjoy saying 88440. It's nice, isn't it?
1: Bit of a twang to that, isn't there?
0: A twang. We're not playing the twang there.
1: No,
0: rubbish.
1: That's all right. Rubbish.
0: Would you like to hear the new single from Fontaine's DC, Joe?
1: I've been listening to it a couple of times this week, Rich. I think it's a bit different, actually, from what they've done so far.
0: Grown on you a bit, has it?
1: Yeah, it's really good.
0: Well, that's good. We're going to play it now. If you've never heard it before, enjoy it. It's called Marianne.
1: Happy days.
0: Yeah, we will see you after the adverts and Fontaine's and all that. It's got to be paid for by somewhere. We'll see you in a bit. We love you.

0: Fontaines, DC. And Marianne. Their UK and European tour went on sale this week, Joe.
1: Oh, we were just talking about this, were we not?
0: Mm-hmm. We'll be seeing them in Amsterdam. Adverts now, and then Ekta Kwang.
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1: The trick is, Joe, you can say very, very worrying things, but you just need to say them in a calm voice, don't you?
2: Very, very wise, Rich. That's a very wise comment there, I think.
1: Thanks, ma'am. Hello to Jade. Well done for saying that we are lovely, calming folks, because we try. Anyway, that was Efterklang, The Modern Drift, and before the advertisements was Fontaine's DC, Marianne. Two very good songs, Joe, if I do say so myself.
2: I haven't heard that Modern Drift in years. I like the piano on it, and then there's a string section as well.
1: We once saw them at a festival.
2: Was it the Green Man?
1: It was the Green Man, and a man dressed as Batman got on stage with them.
2: I can't remember that.
1: Yeah, he was climbing up the lead singer was climbing up the sort of rigging of the stage, and then this guy who was in the front row dressed as Batman, so he just pulled him up on stage and they danced to that song.
2: That's awesome.
1: Anyway, do you know what date is today, Jam?
2: I do not know. I couldn't even give you an educated guess, Rich, to be
1: fair. I'll tell you what it is then. Did you know it's National Pastor's Spouses Day?
2: Pastor's Spouses?
1: Yeah.
2: What's that?
1: If you're a pastor.
2: Right, yeah. A pastor fan, maybe.
1: No, a pastor.
2: Oh, a
1: pastor. Like a church fella.
2: Oh, okay. So what was the topic there?
1: National Pastor's Spouses Day.
2: Oh, okay. Right, I see.
1: It's National Read a Book Day.
2: National Read a Book Day, that's a good one.
1: Reading anything at the moment?
2: Plenty of things, yeah. Mainly sort of fiction, non-fiction, really, like autobiographies and things like that.
1: Yeah.
2: Reading Alex Ferguson's autobiography at the moment.
1: Oh, yeah.
2: Because he's just generally a legend, isn't he?
1: He was. Well, he still is. Still alive,
2: still is,
1: isn't he?
2: Yeah, still going.
1: Joe, it's National Coffee Ice Cream Day today.
2: That's another one I can get behind, actually. Though. I've got full support from me.
1: I haven't had coffee ice cream in a very long time.
2: I haven't had ice cream for a long time, but coffee is an essential thing.
1: National Pet Rock Day.
2: Well, you got to rock and roll at some stage, isn't it?
1: But did you know, Joe? Did you know?
2: What?
1: It is Swaziland Independence Day today. Did you know that? Did you?
2: I did not know that, no.
1: Well, Joe, today's quiz is about Swaziland.
3: And our opening question is...

0: You ready, Jem?
1: Sirens get me every time.
0: Do you know much about Swaziland?
1: I don't even know what it is. Like.
0: Well, this could be a long 7 minutes then, couldn't it? Joe, I'm going to ask you...
1: Our process, because I don't have any clue about anything to do with... What was the word?
0: Swaziland.
1: Swaziland.
0: Hold on, let me get a pen.
2: Should be a pen in here.
0: I've got one.
1: You got a pen?
2: Get another one.
1: Another one?
0: This one work. I don't know whose piece of paper this is, but I'm using it.
1: Use it, man.
0: Okay, so I'm going to ask you 10 questions, multiple choice, about Swaziland. When you get one right, you'll hear this. If you get one wrong, which we don't want to do, you'll hear this. Don't want to hear that, okay?
1: Okay.
0: Are you ready?
1: Yeah, I am ready, yeah.
0: You have asked for a song to be played.
1: Go on.
0: You asked for...
3: Old Young!
0: to be played, didn't you?
1: I did, yeah.
0: I'll play it if you get 5 out of 10.
1: Okay.
0: And if you don't get 5 out of 10... I mean, I'll still play it, but it'll be later on in the show.
1: Okay,
0: you ready?
1: Yep.
0: Joe, what is the modern official name of the country formerly known as Swaziland? Is it Swaziland Republic? Is it Eswatini? Is it Swazilandia? Or is it the Kingdom of Swazi?
1: Can you repeat the question, Rex, please?
0: What is the modern official name of the country formerly known as Swaziland? Swaziland Republic, Eswatini, Swazilandia, or the Kingdom of Swazi?
1: I'm going to go with the second one.
0: You're going to go with Eswatini?
1: Yeah.
0: Oh, it is. It's its official name, adopted in 2018. Well done, Joe. You're off to
1: a good start there.
0: One for one so far. Can you make it 2 for 2? In which part of Africa is Eswatini located? Is it Southern Africa? I'm not going to do any more accents. Is it North Africa? Is it East Africa? Or is it West Africa?
1: East Africa.
0: You'd say East Africa. That means you get one of these. It wasn't.
1: No.
0: It was Southern Africa.
1: Okay.
0: Well, it is Southern Africa.
1: We live and learn.
0: Live and learn. Well, you know, so that's okay. Which two countries border Eswatini?
1: Okay.
0: Mozambique and Zambia. South Africa and Mozambique. Botswana and Zimbabwe. Or Lesotho and South Africa.
1: What were the options again?
0: Mozambique and Zambia, South Africa and Mozambique, Botswana and Zimbabwe, or Lesotho and South Africa?
1: I'm going to go the first one.
0: You're going to go with Mozambique and Zambia?
1: Yeah.
0: You would be incorrect. It isn't that. Sorry, mate. It's gone now. Disappeared.
1: It's going to be South Africa and Mozambique, isn't it?
0: It's going to be what?
1: South Africa and Mozambique.
0: South Africa and Mozambique.
1: I should have gone with that one, really.
0: Probably, but you went to know. Let's have the fourth one. What type of country is Eswatini geographically?
1: Okay.
0: Is it landlocked? Is it a coastal republic? Is it an island nation? Or, like Monster Island, is it a peninsula?
1: What are the options again, please?
0: Is Eswatini landlocked?
1: Yeah.
0: You know what that means?
1: No idea.
0: Just surrounded by countries all around it, so there's no coast. It's landlocked.
1: Oh, I see, okay.
0: Is it a coastal republic?
1: Yeah.
0: Republic on the coast? Is it an island nation? A little island? Or is it a peninsula? No, a peninsula, don't you?
1: Not really.
0: Like Italy's a peninsula. Sticks out.
1: Oh, okay. So it's like the shape of the country itself. I'm just going to go the first one. I have no idea, but...
0: You are right to go landlocked. You need 3 more, Joe, to hear your song. And we have 3 minutes in which to do that. What form of government does Eswatini have? Is it a military junta? Is it a constitutional republic? Is it an absolute monarchy? Or is it a federal republic?
1: Well, what was the questions again? Please.
0: What form of government does Eswatini have? Is it a military junta? Is it a constitutional republic? Is it an absolute monarchy? Or is it a federal republic?
1: I'm going to go... what was the second one?
0: A constitutional republic.
1: I'm going to go with that one.
0: Yeah, that's a nice thing to hope, isn't it? Unfortunately, it's not right.
1: Okay.
0: No, it's an absolute monarchy they've got.
1: Yeah.
0: Wow.
1: Well, I don't know what to say about that.
0: No, it's perfect, totally. What is the traditional name for the annual reed dance that's celebrated in Eswatini? Is it a Sibhaka? Is it a Marula? Is it an Inkwala? Or is it an Umlanga? They're all fun to say.
1: What was the question again?
0: What's the traditional name for the annual reed dance?
1: Reed dance.
0: That's celebrated in Eswatini. A Simhaka, a Marula, an Inkwala, or an Umlanga. I like that one personally. I'd go with that.
1: Yeah, I would go with that, but I'm going to go with number C.
0: You're definitely not going to go with D?
1: Definitely not, no.
0: All right, then. You're going to go with C. C would be this. Turns out it was D, which, you know, isn't just the most fun one to say. It's also a correct answer, so should have listened to me, really,
1: should've
0: Joe, shouldn't
1: listened.
0: You?
1: Yeah, I should have, really, yeah.
0: So, if you get this one wrong, then you're not going to be able to get five. So you need to get this right to stay in the game.
1: Stay in the game. Okay. I get you.
0: Which city is the administrative capital of Eswatini? Is it Manzini? Is it Mbabane? Is it Lubamba, or is it Nilangano? Terrible pronunciation.
1: This one, to be honest.
0: You're going to go with Manzini. This is to stay in the game. Oh, Joe.
1: I've lost, Rich. So yeah. What am I going to do from now on?
0: Just do another quiz next week and see how you get on with them, really.
1: Okay. That sounds good.
0: We can do that. So, Joe,
1: it's the old grey matter.
0: You're not going to hear the song that you wanted to hear next.
1: That I wanted to hear.
0: You're just going to have to wait till later on in the show.
1: Yeah.
0: But much like if you were on a game show and I was, you know, a proper game show host.
1: Yes.
0: I can't send you away with nothing. Have you had a good day?
1: I have had a good day. I've had a really good time.
0: Would you come back and see us again?
1: Of course I would.
0: Okay, so I'm going to give you something that I know you will enjoy, Joe. I'm going to play your song I know you do like. This is Billy Bragg.
1: Oh, you want me to say it?
0: Yeah, yeah.
1: Sexuality.
0: Enjoy.

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0: Coldplay. The Scientist. Playing that for the true legend and absolute force of nature that is Lynette. Wolf Mother. Before that we had Phoebe Bridgers and Bobby. And pretty cool, Bobby. Enjoy the adverts. We'll be back after them.
1: Proud to be the voice of your community since 2010. 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
6: Hello, Severn Trent here. Great news. We've finished working on Ford Green Road and it's now open to traffic again, 6 weeks earlier than planned. Thanks for bearing with us. We're now moving on to Sneed Green, starting on Mornington Road and working into August. 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

0: Nah, it is bad. Let him line it. No, let him line it. You're listening to the Rich and Joe Show on Six Towns Radio, where you will have recently heard The Scientist.
1: Nice song.
0: It is a nice song, actually. Yeah.
1: Listen to it all the time, but it's nice to have it now and then.
0: Well, people don't like Coldplay anymore,
1: do they? I think there's not a lot of Coldplay fans left, Rich, to be fair, mate.
0: But I don't think I know anyone who's like, oh, yeah, I love Coldplay.
1: Yeah, they're a bit sort of...
0: Naff.
1: Yeah, a bit.
0: And he went a bit Bono, didn't he?
1: Yeah, I think Bono's not exactly a popular character, is he, really?
0: No.
1: Maybe Chris Martin's sort of similar, really, in that regard.
0: They're both just sort of big heads.
1: Yeah, I know what you mean. They've got a lot of ego, haven't they? Maybe that's not always the best thing to have, really. I don't know.
0: It would happen, though, wouldn't it, if you were in a band that took over the world? You might become a big head.
1: Oh, yeah. How could you not, really?
0: You'd want to be at that level of fame where people knew who you were if they knew who you were.
1: Yes.
0: But
1: yes.
0: Not where, like, Chris Martin can't go Aldi. He can't, can he?
1: No, that's very true. Yeah, when you're famous like that, you can't go anywhere without people recognising you, can you?
0: No, and he'd be stood in,
1: you
0: like...
1: You have a normal life, can you?
0: He'd be stood in the fruit aisle and someone will go, what are you naming your next daughter after then? It'd just be awful for him.
1: It would be.
0: Yeah. He'd have to get a Cardo deliveries.
1: That's fair enough. That's probably what most famous people do, isn't it? You don't see famous people in supermarkets or
0: get it dropped off.
1: Just get it dropped off, and that's the end of that.
0: Have you ever seen a famous person in a supermarket?
1: I have never ever seen a famous person in a supermarket, Rich. No, have you?
0: Two, actually. Yeah.
1: Well, who were they then?
0: One was Eric Bristow.
1: Eric Bristow. Who's that?
0: He's a darts player.
1: Oh, was he?
0: He was in Morrison's in Leek.
1: Was he?
0: Mm, yeah, he's live up that way.
1: Oh, right. Okay.
0: And then actually another Morrison's. Newcastle Morrison's.
1: Yeah.
0: I see Nick Hancock every now and then.
1: Yeah, he's from Stoke, though, isn't he?
0: Yeah, he'd be on his way back for the match, wouldn't he?
1: What, from Stoke?
0: Yeah, you'd have thought, because he always was a Saturday, actually.
1: He's a big Stoke fan, isn't he, Nick Hancock?
0: He is indeed. You're not, though.
1: I'm not, no. I like to see Stoke do well, though, because they beat Charlton yesterday, didn't they?
0: 4-0, baby.
1: 4-0, and that's brilliant for Stoke, that is.
0: How did the Vale get on, just out of interest?
1: It was terrible. I watched it on telly. It was awful.
0: Wow.
1: We're rock bottom, basically.
0: You're a big Vale fan.
1: I'm a big Vale fan, yeah. I mean, I don't go all the games. I sort of go now and then. It's just, I don't know, we're just... Exactly, yeah, not very good at all.
0: Tell you who else is a Vale fan, though.
1: Who is?
0: These boys.
1: Yeah, they are, yeah.
0: What is this song?
1: Another Miracle by All The Young.
0: There you go, enjoy this.

0: All the Young. And Another Miracle. Pete's been in touch.
1: Has he?
0: Yeah, he said he wants some Morrissey at the fish counter in Morrison's. I don't know what he was doing there.
1: It's ironic, isn't it?
0: Yeah. Do you want to hear The Hives?
1: Yeah.
0: Then hear it in a minute.

0: across Stoke-on-Trent and Newcastle-under-Lyme, on DAB, online and on mobile. 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
1: Nigel Farage admitted Reform UK would make mistakes as he closed a party conference overshadowed by questions about donations.
2: Things will be put upon us that are unfair. But sometimes we will make mistakes and get a bit of a kicking for it.
1: The Reform leader has denied wrongdoing following a report by Channel 4 News that showed senior Reform figures discussing how to disguise donations from foreign sources. Train services have resumed between London, Paddington and Reading after a grass fire near a train track caused major disruptions. The fire at Scrubs Lane in North Kensington caused an electricity supply failure, which blocked all lines between Paddington and Heathrow. A senior Conservative has warned Andy Burnham's plans to sanction Israel over illegal settlements in the West Bank could risk Britain's national security. Foreign Secretary Ed Miliband this week said the UK would reset its policy on Israel. And the business secretary is due to meet Jaguar Land Rover bosses amid reports that the UK's largest car manufacturer is to cut 4,000 jobs. That's the latest from Radio News Hub. I'm Johnny Holmes.
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0: extremely liberal mayor of some town. You're listening to an extremely liberal non-mayor of any towns, Rich and Joe on the Rich and Joe Show.
1: We are quite liberal.
0: Yeah, but we're not mayors yet.
1: But we're not mayors.
0: We will be.
1: We will be.
0: Inevitably one day. But for now, you'll just have to put up with some, what I think should be Sony Award-winning radio. But, you know, it's not for me to say. It's for you guys to nominate us, I suppose. Anyway, do you want to hear the soundtrack playback this week, Joe?
1: Yeah. Yeah, why not? Yeah.
0: If you don't know what it is, I'll tell you what it is. What it is we're going to play three songs back to back from a motion picture soundtrack. We're going to throw in a few clips. And once you know what links all of this sort of information together, and go, oh, that's that film, isn't it? Just text 60R followed by your movie to 88440 or email studio at sixtowns.co.uk. Shall we crack on?
1: Let's do it.
0: You'll like this one, Joe. We will see you in about 12 and a half minutes.

0: finances, you're upstairs, but you are not on the floor. You don't see what's going on. I've got thousands of players. I got 500 dealers. They're all looking to rob me blind 24 hours a day. I have to let them know I'm watching all the details all the time, that there is not one single thing I will not catch as I am over here. Look at yours. What? Look at that. Look at this. There's nothing. Look how many blueberries your muffin has and how many mine has. Yours is falling apart. I have nothing.
1: What are you talking about?
0: It's like everything else in this place. You don't do it yourself, it never gets done.
1: Where are you going?
2: How long can this go
0: on? From now on, I want you to put an equal amount of blueberries in each muffin. An equal amount of blueberries in each muffin.
1: You know how long that's going to take?
0: I don't care how long it takes. Put an equal amount in each muffin.

0: Meeting in the middle of the desert always made me nervous. It's a scary place. I knew about the holes in the desert, of course, and everywhere I looked, there could have been a hole.
1: Where do you get off talking to people about me behind my back going over my head?
2: What people?
1: What people would you think I wasn't going to find out?
2: I don't even know what you're talking about, Nick.
1: No? You said I'm bringing heat on you? You're ordering me out?
2: I didn't do anything. I mean, I didn't order you or anybody. I only told Andy Stone that you had a lot of heat on you and that was a problem.
1: You want me to get out of my own town?
2: Yeah, so I can run the casino.
1: I don't know whether you know this or not, but you only have your casino because I made that possible. I'm what counts out here. Not your country clubs or your TV shows. And what do you do on our TV anyhow? You know, I get calls from back home every day.
2: I'm only on TV because I gotta be able to hang around the casino. You understand that.
1: You could have had the food and beverage job without going on television. You wanted to go on TV.
2: Yeah, I did want to go on TV. That way I have a forum. I can fight back. I'm known. People see me. I wouldn't even be in this situation if it wasn't for you. You brought down so much heat on me. I mean, every time I meet somebody here, the big question is, do I know you?
1: Oh, sure. And now you want to blame your license on me.
2: No, Nicky, when you asked me if you could come out here, what did I tell you? I mean, you asked me, and I knew you were going to come out no matter what I said, but what did I tell you? Do you remember what I told you?
1: Beck, I asked you, did I ever ask you if I could come out here? Get this through your head. Get this through your head. You only exist out here because of me. That way you're gonna go.
3: There is a house in New Orleans.

You know, I think you got the wrong impression about me. I think in all fairness, I should explain to you exactly what it is that I do. For instance, tomorrow morning I'll get up nice and early, take a walk down over to the bank, and walk in and see you, and if you don't have my money for me, I'll crack your head wide open in front of everybody in the bank. And just about the time that I'm coming out of jail, hopefully, you'll be coming out of your coma. That's my business. That's what I do.

0: Cream, Those Were the Days. Fleetwood Mac, Go Your Own Way. And House of the Rising Sun, Eric Burdon. Let us know if you knew what the film was. We'll reveal it after the ads. I mean, personally, we thought it was a rather good film, didn't we, Joe? But yeah, we will reveal all after the advertisement break. Deal?
1: Deal.
0: There you go. We will see you in about 3 minutes.
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0: You're listening to The Rich and Joe Show on Six Towns Radio. If you've just tuned in and heard that music, you might think, oh, thank God, I'm just in time for the old soundtrack playback. Well, you are not, because we had it at the same time. We always have it. 3 o'clock, just gone.
1: 3 o'clock, perfect time for the soundtrack playback, that, Rich.
0: I think so.
1: The little thing that was the introductory song there, it's a good job because it always reminds me of being in the cinema. That one, yeah.
0: That always reminds you of being in the cinema.
1: Certainly does.
0: Good job I chose it.
1: Yeah.
0: And do you want me to tell you what the songs were, Joe?
1: Yeah, for sure, yeah.
0: It was Cream, Those Were the Days, Fleetwood Mac, Go Your Own Way, and Eric Burdon, House of the Rising Sun.
1: I like that version, the House of the Rising Sun there.
0: It is a good version.
1: Very good.
0: Do you know what the film was?
1: Can I say it? Or
0: well, actually, let's
1: has
0: see.
1: Has anybody guessed it? Or?
0: We have had a correct answer.
1: Oh, brilliant. Maybe go with that first. And then.
0: It's from Pete.
1: Okay.
0: He said, can I say crap?
1: You've just said it, so...
0: Yeah, well, he said that's what the film was.
1: Right, okay.
0: If I have offended you with my use of that, I do sincerely apologise. But yeah, that's what he thought of the film. Not the feature, though.
1: Not the feature.
0: Enjoys the feature.
1: Well, that's a good thing.
0: But yeah, he got it. I've not seen anything else on the old emails or texts.
1: Okay.
0: But you got it, didn't you, Joe?
1: I did. I got it probably about halfway through, I think.
0: Yeah.
1: I reckon.
0: Do you want to say what it was so that you can have the applause?
1: Casino.
0: That's for you and Peter Loney. Well done, guys.
1: Thanks, man.
0: Well done.
1: I think we've done well there, haven't we?
0: We have. We'll have another one of those next week.
1: Forward to that.
0: I'm already looking forward to it, Joe, but tell you what else I'm looking forward to.
1: What's that?
0: I'm looking forward to hearing the new Interpol song, Wings on Fire.
1: Is that going to happen now?
0: It's going to happen in 7 seconds.
1: 7 seconds?
0: Yeah, from the new album, This Mirror Weighs a Ton. Here is Interpol.

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1: I love that our voices can be heard across Stoke-on-Trent, Newcastle-under-Lyme and beyond, Joe.
2: Beyond is the key word there, isn't it?
1: Yeah, yeah.
2: Well, I suppose all three are, actually. I don't know. Well, I really remember that.
1: Well, we've been heard in America.
2: Have we?
1: Seriously? We've been heard in Thailand before.
2: Thailand as well?
1: Yeah, yeah.
2: Oh, right. These are pretty faraway places, aren't they?
1: Yeah, yeah. And perhaps everywhere in between. Maybe Swaziland today, for all we know.
2: It's a possibility, isn't it, really?
1: You are listening to the biggest radio show in Swaziland. This is the Rich and Joe Show on Six Towns Radio, where you just heard MFK Down, and then before that, Interpol, Wings on Fire. What did you think of that?
2: Oh, I thought it was brilliant. The Wings on Fire, fantastic. Yeah, yeah.
1: I have to listen to that.
2: Yeah, listen to the album. Yeah,
1: do you remember what the album's called?
2: Oh, no, I can't remember that one, actually.
1: This Mirror Weighs a Ton.
2: Oh, that's a really good name for an album, though, that is, isn't it, really?
1: What's the heaviest mirror you've ever picked up, Joe?
2: heaviest mirror?
1: I don't know.
2: I haven't really picked up that many mirrors.
1: Fancy a power ballad?
2: Yeah, yeah, we'll do that. And then, hang on, aren't we not doing the helping people out?
1: Yeah, we'll get to that, mate.
2: Okay, all right then.
1: Yeah, I have this.
3: Now, power ballads.
4: Bada ba boom, pow.
1: It is time for the power ballad of the week. It was the first week we let Angie loose to pick the power ballad for us completely on her own, and she didn't get in touch, so I've picked this one instead. That's me showing you the inner workings, how the sausages are made and all that. Joe, do you know Pat Benatar?
2: Never ever heard of him, Rich. No, no.
1: She.
2: No, I've never heard it. No, no.
1: Well, this is Pat Benatar, Shadows of the Night.
2: Is it a power ballad?
1: Apparently.
2: Okay.
1: See you in a minute.

0: Anyway, he had a little ferret around, a little dig in there with an unfolded paperclip. What did he find? A pound coin with Dame Helen Mirren's face on it. You're listening to The Rich and Joe Show on Six Towns Radio, where you've just heard Yard Act, Dead Horse.
1: Dead good in my book.
0: Ah, I hope it's not a dead horse. Well, you wouldn't fit it in the back of a Volvo. Anyway, Joe, do you want to solve a listener's problem?
1: Hopefully.
0: Let's do that now, then.
2: We're trying to solve the problem here, Billy.
3: Not like this. You're not. You're not even looking at the problem.
2: Well, we're very aware of the problem. I mean...
3: Okay, good. What's the problem?
1: Them sirens get me every time.
0: Jim.
1: Hello.
0: I'm a young woman. Go with it. And recently at work, I've been iced out by someone I thought was a friend. We'd worked and sat together for just under a year, and recently had another woman join our area. We were all constantly laughing together and texting and just generally having a good time. One of the women was leaving and management decided to have a move around, so both girls were moved out of my area while I was away on annual leave. Steph's listening, please accept mine. Upon my return, neither girl spoke to me, and when I looked at them to smile and say hello in passing, they avoided eye contact. As someone with depression, I find it difficult to make and keep friends, and so this loss has affected me deeply, and I'm confused as to what I've done to have caused this. I'm reluctant to speak to the friend now, as I find it an awkward situation. How can I move forward, Joe?
1: Okay, so looking at it from the beginning, she's having a laugh with a mate that she sat with for a year.
0: All three of them, just having a chat and a laugh.
1: But didn't that third person come in later on?
0: Yep.
1: So she feels as though she's been cast asunder by that new friend.
0: So you're blaming the new friend?
1: I blame the new friend, actually.
0: She's come in and stirred the pot.
1: She should have had more consideration for the fact that there might be a friendship between the two women there, you know.
0: I mean, something's happened while she's away on annual leave. Someone's been slagging someone off.
1: So she's gone on annual leave and she's got back and...
0: Neither of them are speaking to her.
1: Neither of them are speaking to her.
0: Yeah.
1: Maybe there's some sort of... rumour that's going around the office that someone started or something.
0: What sort of rumour?
1: I can't even give you an example of what one red
0: thread. She's allergic to mustard seeds.
1: I mean, that would put people off you straight away, wouldn't it?
0: She tortures squirrels.
1: I think that's even worse than the mustard thing that we've just said.
0: She used to be in an early lineup of All Saints. Could be any of those, couldn't it?
1: It could be, yeah.
0: Probably wasn't. I did pick up on one thing reading this problem, Joe.
1: What's that then?
0: You know, when they first started, I'll find the exact line actually.
1: Okay.
0: Another woman joins the area. We're all constantly laughing together and texting and just generally having a good time. We weren't getting much work done then, were you? We weren't doing that.
1: That's the point of being at work, is it not? To
0: do some work. Yeah, yeah, yeah.
1: You know, you can. Have a laugh outside of work.
0: Yeah, yeah.
4: Laugh on your own time.
1: Exactly, yeah.
0: That's what I'd say. No, I wouldn't.
1: Would it not be up to the manager or some sort of person in human resources to try and sort this out?
0: What, instead of us?
1: Because it's a professional setting, is it not?
0: Yeah, but she's come to us first, so just imagine we work in HR for this company, what we're saying.
1: What did she expect from us?
0: That's how I would start the meeting.
1: Okay.
0: What do you expect from us? What do you want us to do? I don't care if they don't speak to you anymore.
1: It's a personal matter, isn't it? We're not bringing this to my table.
0: Yeah, yeah. Have you thought about getting a new job?
1: Yeah, move on.
0: Thought about that? Make like a travel.
1: Are we being too harsh on this woman? I think we are, aren't we?
0: I don't think we've been harsh enough, to be honest, Joe. I think she needs to quit her job and she needs to take a good long look at herself in a mirror that weighs a ton. And, you know, just get on with your life.
1: Get on with your life, in a good way.
0: In a good way.
1: Don't see it as an end, see it as a new beginning.
0: It is a new beginning. A new beginning with you down the old job centre. So yeah, that's our advice for this week. Cut and run, get a new job, just stop bothering us with it. I don't know why. Just because we've got a feature called What's the Problem doesn't mean it's anything to do with us. So yeah, we'll have another one of those with next week, Joe. That was good, that was. I liked it. Do you want to hear a show trail for another show on Six Towns Radio?
1: Yeah, of course, yeah.
0: The legend that is coolest guy on this station, after you, Johnny F. Mm.
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12: Hello, Severn Trent here. Great news. We finished working on Ford Green Road and it's now open to traffic again, 6 weeks earlier than planned. Thanks for bearing with us. We're now moving on to Sneed Green, starting on Mornington Road and working into August. 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
2: I think all the tunes we played today have been really good, Rich, actually.
1: I mean, if we do say so ourselves, but yeah, we do. We play some good stuff.
2: We do. We should be proud of it.
1: I am proud of it.
2: We both should be, mate.
1: Every week I get to sit across from you and I feel proud.
2: Thanks, mate. Thanks very much. We hold a good show, don't we?
1: I think we do. And the listeners seem to think so as well.
2: Oh, that's the main thing, isn't it?
1: But it's the end of said show now.
2: I know, I'm gutted, actually. I said this to you in the break there, didn't I?
1: Yeah, that's true, you did. It's all right, there'll be another one next week.
2: There's another one next week, we'll be back.
1: You got much planned for this week?
2: Not really, no.
1: Just bits and bobs.
2: Yeah. Giving a presentation tomorrow.
1: Oh, mate.
2: Which I thought hopefully you'll attend.
1: Hopefully.
2: Hopefully so.
1: Diary permitting,
2: yeah. You're a busy man.
1: Yeah, I am, actually.
2: Today has been a really good show today, I think.
1: I've loved it, Joe. I won't lie. Shall I tell you what we're ending with?
2: What are we ending with, Rich?
1: We're ending with a band that we're going to see.
2: Oh, well, there we are, then.
1: Happy Mondays.
2: Happy Mondays. Happy days, eh?
1: A bit of Mad Cyril. After that... RMB Dayman.
2: Okay, I've never heard this.
1: They were supposed to put Always Sunny on Netflix this week, but they didn't.
2: Oh, did they?
1: No.
2: Right, okay.
1: We'll have to wait a few weeks for that.
2: Right.
1: But for any Always Sunny fans, you'll probably enjoy that song. Nikki T's coming up after 4 with her Weekend Rewind.
2: Real.
1: Sound, we'll see you in a week. We love you all.
2: We certainly do. Bye, everybody.
1: Trawr a bit.
2: Have a good week.

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0: As you can see, it's very useful indeed, having arms as long as Mr. Tickle's.
1: Good afternoon, everybody. How are you doing today? It's me, it's Nikki T, in the studio for Nikki's Weekend Rewind on a Sunday afternoon here at Six Towns Radio. I've got the usual questions of the week. Never too late to send them in to me. I'll let you know what they are in a moment. Can I kick it? And some hopefully fabulous music for you to while your Sunday afternoon away with me, Nikki T.

to kick off Nikki's Weekend Rewind. We're starting there with Billy Ray Cyrus and Achy Breaky Heart. What a great country song that was. And of course, he is the famous father of Miley Cyrus, who now just goes by the name Miley. She decided to ditch her surname, as these days a lot of stars do. I'm going to go through a few of them, actually. For example, Prince. Yeah, he doesn't need his surname, does he? Let's learn a little bit about him, shall we? So, he sold 150 million records worldwide. This is Prince, by the way, and not Billy Ray Cyrus. He deserves his place at the top of my list. Son of a jazz singer and a songwriter, Prince was named after his father, John Nelson's stage name, Prince Rogers. Nelson used this name whilst touring with the Prince Rogers Trio before passing on to his son, who preferred to be called Skipper as a child. Nelson gave his son this name because he wanted the boy to do everything he wanted to do. And he did that and more. Generally regarded as one of the most greatest musical artists of his generation, Prince dabbled in a huge variety of genres and produced over an astonishing 39 studio albums between 1975 and 2016. So, I think I might play you a bit of Prince. We'll come back with another one who's just one famous name singer.

0: Alicia Beth Moore there, otherwise known as Pink, who released her first album Can't Take Me Home back in the year 2000, and it went double platinum, whilst two of its singles hit the top 10. She went on to sell over 90 million records worldwide and counting. Now, before becoming a musician, she trained in competitive gymnastics, and anyone who's been to her shows will vouch for this. She's usually upside down doing acrobats whilst singing, but she always had an ear for music and quickly developed a distinctive, strong singing voice and songwriting skills. When she was 14, she began performing around Philly and started using the moniker of Pink, apparently taking it from Quentin Tarantino's character Mr. Pink in Reservoir Dogs. It was a nickname she'd been using for a while by then, but it has since stuck. Anyway, that's Pink. Now, before we go any further, I need to tell you about Nikki's Questions of the Week.
1: It's time for Nikki's Questions of the Week.
0: All you regular viewers or listeners will know that I ask two big questions of the week, and this week apparently you love the questions. I must admit, I'm quite proud of them. So question number one, I'm asking you, if you were lucky enough to have a super yacht or even a dinghy, what would you actually name it? It's a great question, isn't it? Mine, I think, would be Forever Young, because that's what we want to be, don't we? I'm not sure about this getting old malarkey with all the aches and pains. Listen to me. Oh, yeah, Forever Young or Happy Hour, because it's 5 o'clock somewhere, isn't it? Ooh, I might have to play Jimmy Buffett. I like that song. That's question number one on Nikki's Big Questions of the Week. Question number two, what's the most useless talent that you possess? Mine, for example. It's really useless. I have tried it out actually since, and I can't possess it anymore. I can't say that I can do it because I've tried and tried and I can't. But I used to be able to wrap my right arm, just my right arm, all the way around my head and touch the same ears with your fingers. I know that sounds, you know, like you're trying it now, aren't you? Get your right arm or your left, wrap it all the way around your head under your chin and touch the same ear with your fingers. Give it a try. I know you're trying to, aren't you? I can't do it anymore. I'm about an inch away, and I don't know why. I think it's my age. There you go, age again. So let me know your answers if you've not already sent them in. You can text the studio 88440. Remember, texts are charged at your national rate. Or you can email studio@sixtowns.co.uk. 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I've got some great examples coming up right after this.

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6: Hi, this is Charlene, who sings, I've been to paradise, but I've never been to me. Hey guys, I'm listening to Nikki T on Six Towns Radio. I hope you're having a magnificent day. Bye, guys.

another singer to be protected right now. Cher, of course. Real name, Sherilyn Sarkissian. Oh, can I pronounce that? Sarkissian? Anyway, she first began going by the moniker Cher with the release of her song with Sonny, her husband, I Got You Babe, way back in 1965. And they were together till the mid-70s, but then them splitting up didn't stop Cher. She went on to sell 100 million records with a slew of awards and became one of the best-selling musicians of all time. By the late 70s, she'd amassed several surnames from her marriages, and in 1978 she legally changed her name to Cher from Sherilyn Sarkissian LaPierre Bonneau Allman, and she continues to use her name throughout her outstanding career. She is one of the only artists to have a number one single in every decade since the 60s. Did you know that? No, I didn't either. Before the break, or before the ads, we had Rihanna. Now, Rihanna is from Barbados, and her real name is Robin Rihanna Fenty, and she decided to use her middle name Rihanna. She caught the ear of none other than Jay-Z, who was the CEO of Def Jam Recordings, and her song was called Pond Replay, her first one that he heard, and he was adamant about signing the young singer, reportedly keeping her in his office till 3 a.m. while lawyers drew up contracts so she couldn't sign with anyone else. It was her debut single released in May 2005 and the first appearance of her mononym, Rihanna, a name that would continue to top the charts in the years to come. She's since sold over 250 million records, over 14 number one hits, 9 Grammys, and has a net worth of over $500 million. Not bad for a humble start as an inspiring singer from Bridgetown, Barbados.

0: So who did we hear there? We heard, first of all, Beyoncé singing with her now husband, Jay-Z. Beyoncé, another name of a singer who just goes by one name. You don't need her surname, which is Knowles, by the way. And not only is Beyoncé one of the best-selling solo singles of all time, but she was also a member of one of the best-selling girl groups ever to grace the stage. She was named after her mother Celestine's maiden name. And although she'd been known by the moniker while a member of Destiny's Child in the late 1990s, she would continue to use her singular first name in her solo career as well. The list of her accolades is endless. 24 Grammy Awards, the second most wins ever for a female artist. It is a name that will go down in history. And then the fabulous Adele. I don't even know what Adele's surname is. She's gone by her first name since her debut album, 19, which was released when she was 19 in 2008. Her second studio album, 21, 3 years later, certified platinum 17 times and is the fourth best-selling album ever in the UK. And then she went on to record that song we've just heard, the theme song for 2012's Skyfall, the 23rd James Bond film of the same name. Anyway, let's move back on to Nikki's questions of the week.
1: It's time for Nikki's questions of the week.
0: So, Nikki's questions of the week this week are, number one, what would you call your super yacht or dinghy if you actually had one? And I said I'd choose Forever Young or Happy Hour. Mr. T says his would be the Bob Tinner. Okay, that's a strange one, but there you go. And the most useless talent that you possess. Mr. T says he can recite the plays of William Shakespeare, all 36 and a half of them, in order. Useless, but quite good, really. And yes, I remember him learning this. We were in a swimming pool, I think we were in Cos, and he kept saying, test me, test me. He got the idea from Paul McKenna. He was reading his book, How to Stretch Your Mind, Stretch Your Imagination, and Memorize Things Better. And he said, right, Paul McKenna can recite all these 36 Shakespeare films, or 36 and a half, actually. And he told him how to do it in the book. So Mr. T learned it, and I had to keep testing him while we were swimming in the water. I'm not sure if he's still got that skill anymore. A little bit like me not being able to wrap my arm fully round my head and touch the same ear with my fingers. Practice makes perfect. Anyway, we're off on a holiday soon, so I might retest him on those or get him to learn them. Mr. T also goes on to say he holds an expired Microlite license, which is true. It is expired. Cost and safety put a stop to that, didn't it, eh, Mr. T? Shelley, hello, Shelley. She says, my boat would be called Tranquilments. Oh, I love that word. It's just one of those groovy words. I just love it so much. Useless talent for Shelley. She can fit her right hand, not her left hand, completely into her mouth, and she can recite Ice, Ice Baby without stopping. I've got to see that one, Shelley. Dave has texted in. He says, Do Dat Ding would be the name that he would choose for his dinghy. There's a couple of things that could be described as a useless talent, but people seem to be fascinated and try to do them without success. Dave goes on to say, I can stick my tongue out and then turn it over twice in the same direction, which is a real tongue twister. He can also raise his eyebrows independently of each other, one up, one down, and then the other one down and the other one back up. The faces people pull when attempting to do that, he says, are quite amusing. Janoir, hello Jan, are you all right? She says, mine would be called, this is the boat, Buoyance, after my ample charms. Liv says she'd call her boat Sniff, but she doesn't want to say why. Okay, fair enough. And Tony has said, my boat's name would be TMB, short for Tinner My Boat. His talent is karaoke.

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6: Hello, Seven Trent here. Great news. We finished working on Ford Green Road and it's now open to traffic again, 6 weeks earlier than planned. Thanks for bearing with us. We're now moving on to Sneed Green, starting on Mornington Road and working into August. We're also in Birches Head, Burslem and Hanley. 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
1: 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Across Stoke-on-Trent and Newcastle under Lyme. 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

Madonna Louise Ciccone, or Ciccone. How could she be known by anything just other than Madonna? She began using that singular moniker after having to find a name for a debut album. Originally, the 1983 record was to be named Lucky Star, but it was thought by just calling it Madonna would give it the heft of star power. Born in Michigan, she was obviously a gifted individual from an early age, but she knew what she wanted and moved to New York City in 1978 to pursue a career in dance. After working her way through a few rock bands, she shot to solo stardom. She sold over 300 million albums and is the best-selling female recorded artist of all time. And then we got our first man, haven't we? Gordon Matthew Thomas Summer. He gained his moniker Sting whilst playing with the Phoenix Jazzmen during college. Bandleader Gordon Solomon thought his black and white striped jumper resembled a wasp, and therefore they called him Sting. Apparently his name is so stuck to him, even his children refer to him as Sting. So in 1977, he moved to London from Newcastle and formed The Police. He's won 6 Grammy Awards with their punk and reggae-inspired pop rock. And after the band broke up, he went on to have a successful solo career, including that song, An Englishman in New York. He's also an actor, acted in several films, and appeared in several Broadway productions. Join me, Nikki T, for an hour of great music. Whether you love the 80s, 90s, boy bands or rock, I'll play you an hour of great tunes to sing along to. So join me, Nikki T, on the Happy Hour, only on Six Towns Radio.

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0: Trump mothers there, of course. M&M. He just calls himself M&M. Bit like the Sweeties, really. And before that one, we had Shakira. Born in Colombia, family originally from the Lebanon. It's an Arabic word, Shakira, meaning grateful. She grew up as the youngest member of a Catholic family with 8 half-siblings. After asking for a typewriter at Christmas, age 7, Shakira began to write poetry, which she later would turn into songs. And combined with early exposure to Arabic music and belly dancing, she decided she had a passion for performance. And she released her first album, called Magia, when she was only 13 years old, and continued to release Spanish language albums through the 1990s until the year 2001, when she sang in English. The first album was called Laundry Service, featuring the smash hit Wherever, Whenever. And she's gone on to sell 80 million records and is one of the best-selling Latino artists in the world. Now, let's have some more of your answers to Nikki's Big Questions of the Week.
1: It's Nikki's Question of the Week.
0: So Kelly has texted in. She says, all my talents are useless. Mum used to say if I remembered my revision notes like I remember useless information, I would have an A star in every subject. Dave says, this sounds familiar. Mine was, if I didn't act like a clown, I might do better. That's according to his mum. And Tony goes on to say, my school reports used to say, Anthony is easily distracted. Nouch change there. Georgette has answered the question about what she would call her super yacht or dinghy if she actually had one. She said, I'd probably name my boat a boat named Sue. And my talent is I can do an uncanny impression of a turtle. I'd love to see or hear that. Dan says he would just call his boat John. Simple as that. And he can say, here we go, let's give it a try. Clan fire pilgwin gillo gocko rocker rocker gwin gobble limlingin goggo gok gok. The very, very long word, which is a place in Anglesey, which obviously me, Nikki T, can't say. Let's get on to Paula's questions of the week for today. Her super yacht. She says, before I give you my answer, did you know you cannot call your boat name, which sounds like a distress call? ABBA fans can't use SOS. Beatles fans can't call theirs help. Mayday is definitely out of the running, Paula says. And most sailors avoid the word final in any boat name because it's considered very bad luck indeed. Paula's super yacht ought to be called Whose Life Have I Woken Up In? Because it certainly isn't mine if I can afford a yacht like this. But number one, it's not very catchy. And number two, most official registers say the name must be under 33 letters long. Should I ever win the lottery, my boat would be called Hedonist 2. A hedonist being someone who believes in living and behaving in ways that mean you have as much pleasure as possible, as the most important thing in life is to enjoy yourself. The bit that's called 2 is T-O and not the number 2, to indicate the hedonist aboard, i.e. Paula, is going to somewhere to enjoy herself. Wow, are you confused? I am. And that somewhere would have to be hot, sunny and have copious quantities of rum. Actually, with all the rum I'd be consuming, the boat should be called Ship-Faced. Yes, that was with a P. Most useless talent for Paula. She says, I looked up what talent means. It means a natural inborn ability or skill that allows someone to do something well without needing a lot of teaching. I have very few skills enough, as let alone ones that come naturally. 7 years ago, for example, I picked up a hedge cutter for the first time and found I had a bit of a talent for hedge cutting and shaping. But this is a useful talent, she says, because it saves me hundreds of pounds that I don't have to pay a gardener to cut them. I was going to say, in all my born skills, it's talking. My job used to entail talking to all sorts of people, old, young, victims, criminals, colleagues, supervisors, rich, poor, nice, horrible, sober, drunk, and some with severe mental health problems. I found the chatter came quite naturally. Not surprising, she said, if anyone knows me. Thanks for that thorough answer.
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0: across Stoke-on-Trent, Newcastle-under-Lyme and beyond. 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

Another person with just one name doesn't need any others. But if you wanted to know his full name, it's Usher Raymond IV. In Dallas, Texas, he was born. And before that one, we had a couple from the one and the only Elvis. Full name, Elvis Aaron Presley. His image, his name, and his voice are known the world over. He was so unique that he was simply known as Elvis throughout his whole career. One of the great figures of American popular culture, Elvis was commercially successful in several genres and holds many records and many firsts. His story is just as well known as his music. Born into poverty in Tupelo, Mississippi, he received no formal music education but began frequenting record stores and studying what he heard. In 1953, he went into the Sun Records offices to supposedly record songs for his mother's birthday gift. But after coming back several times, he was finally discovered by Sam Phillips recording his first single, Blue Moon of Kentucky, and That's All Right, the one and only Elvis Presley.

0: So, of course, we have got you two there. And beautiful day. Led by Paul David Hewson, who was Irish-born singer-songwriter, went through several elaborate nicknames until Bono stuck. Or if you're my dad, he likes to call him Bonio. As a kid, he was a member of a street gang that had a penchant for nicknames, and he was first known variously as Steinhegen Hosen Noli Leggen Bang Bang Bang, Hughesman, Bon Murray, and Bono Vox of O'Connell Steer. Bono Vox is Latin for good voice and eventually shortened to Bono. And like Sting, he said that even his close friends and family call him by his moniker. As a member of U2, he released 14 studio albums, and with about 170 million records sold, 22 Grammys, they are one of the best-selling bands in history.
1: Hi there, this is Binky Beaumont from the Lady Boys of Bangkok. 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

So now we are moving slightly on from people who are famous for just having one name in pop, such as Miley or Madonna. We're now going to go to music artists who use fake names, but their talent is all real. Stage names have always been part of music culture. Some musicians, like Lady Gaga, choose them for privacy, sometimes for style. Sometimes it's just because they sound cooler than their birth certificate ever could. And while fans may know these artists by their iconic names, their real names are totally different, such as that lady we've just heard singing Poker Face, Lady Gaga, of course, real name Stephanie Germanotta. The name choice was inspired by the Queen song Radio Gaga. The theatrical name perfectly matched her bold artistry and helped define one of pop music's most distinctive modern brands. And someone she's collaborated with quite a lot is Bruno Mars. Now, his real name is Peter Gene Hernandez. And before he came a global superstar, Peter Hernandez struggled to fit into a specific musical box. And that's where Bruno Mars came into play. Changing his name gave him flexibility and swagger, which is something he has used to dominate charts

So she's featured twice now. Rihanna, the girl who just known by one name. And there she's with Drake, who is actually Aubrey Drake Graham. Another middle name here as actor turned rapper. Aubrey Graham chose to go by his middle name professionally. And a song called What's My Name?

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5: Hello, Severn Trent here. Great news. We finished working on Ford Green Road and it's now open to traffic again, 6 weeks earlier than planned. Thanks for bearing with us. We're now moving on to Sneed Green, starting on Mornington Road and working into August. 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
1: 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Across Stoke-on-Trent and Newcastle under Lyme. 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

One of my favourite Elton John songs. That, of course, is, I guess that's why they call it the blues. Reginald Kenneth Dwight, his real name. One of music's most legendary performers. Wasn't always known as Elton John. He came up with the name by blending the names of fellow musicians, Elton Dean and Long John Baldry. And he was able to create a persona that became synonymous with pop greatness. Fabulous song, and before that, Benny and the Jets. Well, I can't believe where this last 2 hours has gone. I've really enjoyed it, talking all about your super yacht names and the most useless talents that you possess, and then talking about singers that just are known by their first name, and then singers who are known by other names that aren't really their own. It's been fun. I'm going to leave you with another couple of great songs. Thank you so much for listening to me, Nikki T, here on her Weekend Rewind. I really appreciate each and every one of you listening in and joining in and sending me your answers. Look out for next week's questions. And so until then, I'll see you again really shortly.

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5: Hello, Seven Trent here. Great news. We finished working on Ford Green Road and it's now open to traffic again, 6 weeks earlier than planned. Thanks for bearing with us. We're now moving on to Sneed Green, starting on Mornington Road and working into August. We're also in Birches Head, Burslem and Hanley. 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
6: 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Nicking donuts from the store cause it's cool stealing. 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

0: across Stoke-on-Trent, Newcastle-under-Lyme and beyond. 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
5: Hello, Severn Trent here. Great news. We've finished working on Ford Green Road and it's now open to traffic again, 6 weeks earlier than planned. Thanks for bearing with us. We're now moving on to Sneed Green, starting on Mornington Road and working into August. We're also in Birches Head, Burslem and Hanley. 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It's in our nature.
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1: Fresh US-led efforts to end the war in Ukraine have gathered pace, with Steve Witkoff and Jared Kushner describing talks in Kiev as very encouraging. Volodymyr Zelensky says Ukraine wants a peace deal that prevents any future Russian aggression. Germany's far-right AfD party has taken a strong lead in the regional election in Saxony-Anhalt, according to exit polls. The party is on around 44%, well ahead of Chancellor Friedrich Merz's CDU on 18.5%. Indonesia's Anak Krakatoa volcano has erupted, forcing the closure of several airports and disrupting more than 500 flights. No casualties have been reported, but authorities are warning people to stay at least 3 kilometers from the crater. FIFA president Gianni Infantino is insisting he will seek re-election in 2027, despite mounting pressure for him to resign. And some of the most iconic music items in the world will be up for grabs at a brand new auction. Michael Jackson fans have the chance to don his black and gold military jacket. That's if you've got between £180,000 and £360,000 to spare. From Radio News Hub, I'm Ben Monte.
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Now where do we go? 2 hours of me every Monday and Tuesday around your lunchtime, 1 till 3. 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
5: Hello, Severn Trent here. Great news. We've finished working on Ford Green Road and it's now open to traffic again, 6 weeks earlier than planned. Thanks for bearing with us. We're now moving on to Sneed Green, starting on Mornington Road and working into August. We're also in Birch's Head, Burslem and Hanley. 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

Well, good evening, everybody, and welcome to another one of Toby's Rock Shows. I know what you're saying. Where's the normal intro? Well, the thing is, the normal intro is a bit rocky, and tonight's show's a little bit different, and that it's, well, it's all ballads. Yeah, you've got 2 hours of rock ballads, some chosen by me, and some chosen by you, the listeners. So sit back and relax, because, well, it's late at night, and I haven't done it before, so let's have two hours of, well, ballads, here on Toby's Rock Show, live here on Six Towns Radio. Let's start with a classic from Whitesnake.

0: It's one of one of them shows today. We're just going to sit back and, you know, I'm not going to do any mad jingles or anything like that. It's just going to be me and you and a dog named Boo. Yeah, welcome to Six Downs Radio and welcome to another one of Toby's Rock Shows. Whether you're listening live on a Tuesday night between 9 and 11 or whether you're listening on a Sunday night between 8 and 10 on the repeated show, it is Toby's Rock Show. So, hello. Today's show is going to be a little bit different in that it's kind of in a balance. And a lot of people have said to me, you know, throughout the time that I've been doing the rock show, which has been 3 years now, when are you going to do a rock show with ballads, Toby? And I said, well, you know what? I do stick a ballad in towards the end of the show. And they said, yeah, but that's when we're relaxing. That's great when we hear that. I thought, well, if I do a two-hour show of ballads, you'll be asleep by 10:05. And they went, no. It's a lovely way to chill out on a Sunday evening, just listening to rock ballads. So, got some Aerosmith, got some Guns N' Roses, got some Scorpions. I've even got a little bit of Dave Gilmour in there. It wouldn't be a show if I didn't stick a little Pink Floyd or Dave Gilmour in there. We might even have a ballad from Van Halen. But which one? Anyway, I'm going to put on my best Bob Harris voice this next 2 hours. You're going to be whispered to by me, Toby. Yeah. Let's carry on with a bit of Aerosmith. I hope you enjoy the choices on tonight's show.
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0: across Stoke-on-Trent, Newcastle-under-Lyme and beyond. 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

Now, I could have gone with so many, couldn't I? Doom, doom, doom, doom. Don't believe me if I tell you. I could have gone with Don't Believe a Word, couldn't I? I could have gone with Prison Walkways. Of course, great songs and great ballads by Gary Moore. And that one, inspired by the passing of the late Phil Lynott, and Still Got the Blues. And he's Still Got the Blues for You. And I thought, what a great song. From 1990. 35 years ago, still holding up today, and still one of my favourite bluesy sort of chill-out songs. And I hope you enjoy the choices too, live here on Six Towns Radio. It's a ballad special. If you don't like your ballads, if you like your more hard rock, your more thrash metal and stuff like that, then maybe it's not for you. But maybe it is. I don't know, because this next song is written by, well, a god of rock. Yeah, it was written by Lemmy, and it was written for Ozzy Osbourne. And Lemmy always said that he earned more off royalties from this song because Ozzy had recorded it than he did for any of the other songs. Can't believe that, Ozzy. Lemmy, sorry. You wrote Ace of Spades. You wrote Bomber. You wrote We Are the Road Crew. You wrote all those slaying tunes. And yet this one earned you more than any other. Anyway, without further ado, this is this is Ozzy Osbourne. I'm going to have to chill out a bit, aren't I? And Mama, I'm coming home.

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1: I think of late Bon Jovi's gone a bit, well, dare I say it's soft. And I think all we're getting at the moment from Bon Jovi is ballads. I'd love to date, you know, where him and Richie Sambora get back together and start doing some heavy rock stuff, you know, stuff like they did on their first few albums when everybody fell in love with them. That was Bon Jovi and Always. And before that, Ozzy Osbourne and Mama, I'm Coming Home, one of the great rock ballads of the last 30 or 40 years. Fantastic. As is the next song. Now, this is from Heart. It's called Alone, and it's one of those songs that kind of made with the MTV generation, didn't it? It got famous because of its video. But I think the sentiment in the song, you know, and again, from Heart, I could have chosen anything from Crazy On You right the way to Barracuda. I suppose it's a bit rocky, but it's, you know, it's essentially a love song between sisters, isn't it? You know, is it a ballad? Probably not. No, I could have gone, no, all I want to do is make, I could have gone with any of them like that, but I've gone with Alone. Because I love Alone. And then after that, Don't Cry, Don't Cry. No, I'm not giving you instructions. I'm actually telling you what the song's going to be. On Toby's Rock Show with a ballad special.

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Across Stoke-on-Trent and Newcastle under Lyme. 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
5: Hello, Severn Trent here. Great news. We've finished working on Ford Green Road and it's now open to traffic again, 6 weeks earlier than planned. Thanks for bearing with us. We're now moving on to Sneed Green, starting on Mornington Road and working into August. We're also in Birches Head, Burslem and Hanley. 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
1: 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Across Stoke-on-Trent and Newcastle under Lyme. 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

There are lots of videos of that are circulating online where Kurt Hammett gets it wrong. One of the easiest riffs to play on the guitar. I mean, I'm not decreeing it. They wrote it. You know, there's that old saying, isn't there? I could play Stairway to Heaven when I was 16. Jimmy Page didn't write it till he was 23. I think that says a lot. Nothing else matters for Metallica. I'll put my best Whispering Bob Harris voice on now because it's the ballad special and we're already an hour in. Don't Cry from Guns N' Roses and Heart Alone as well. We've got some Foreigner coming up next. And what is, you know, Foreigner, a rock band, there, yeah, they are, aren't they? One of my favourite songs. Certainly one of my favourite love songs, anyway. And one of my favourite ballads. We've got some great songs coming up as well later on from the likes of Dave Gilmour and Van Halen and you know, however many I can fit in. It would be dead easy to stick a couple of chain, you know, Black Sabbath one, you know, Changes, things like that. Are they going to come up on the ballad show? Well, you'll have to wait and see because we've got another hour on Toby's Rock Show here on Six Towns Radio of a ballad special of the rock show. So it's kind of soothing, nice. We've come to the end of summer and we were going towards the end of autumn and winter. Whenever you're listening to this, remember, you can listen to the rock show whenever you want. All you got to do is download it to your phone. Listen again. Easy as that. Take it wherever you are. Maybe you're on a plane, you want to relax for 2 hours and just chill out with some rock tunes. And hopefully my tunes and your tunes and everybody else's choices on these rock tunes and these ballad sections are going to be great just for you. Let's carry on with a bit of Foreigner, shall we?

I do love a bit of Foreigner. I've got so many great memories of that as well. Straight back to 1982, I think the start of 1980, January 82, something like that. Waiting for a Girl Like You. I Want to Know What Love Is. They had some great songs, didn't they, Foreigner? I could have put any of that. Now, I am aware that I'm very close to the microphone and I'm doing my best whispering Bob Harris voice, you know, I'm kind of, nice. Kind of like, you know, the last show. I'm ever so sorry. I'm sorry for doing it, but I'm kind of being quiet. I'm kind of being quiet because, well, it's a ballad show, isn't it? And I've got to be quiet. You know, if I'm noisy, wouldn't be right if I went, right, okay, next we've got a couple of songs from me. Yeah, wouldn't be right what it's on. Keeping it on the down low. Yeah. Kind of like a 50s. You're driving across America. It's the 50s. All you can see is the lights in the distance of the next town. They're miles away and you've got you and the road and nothing else between you and there. And it's just you and you're chilling out without falling asleep, obviously. Be careful. And I'm playing you some great songs. This next song from Queen. Now, you know I love a bit of Queen. But have they done... I mean, I could play Love of My Life, couldn't I? Or Who Wants to Live Forever? Some of the great ballads. But let's just take this for what it is. It's a John Deacon song written for the Night at the Opera album. You're My Best Friend.

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0: across Stoke-on-Trent, Newcastle-under-Lyme and beyond. 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

Oh, they wrote some fantastic songs, love songs and everything, didn't they? I mean, when Mike Rutherford, you know, had a little hiatus from Genesis, he wrote some of the great songs with Mike and the Mechanics, In the Living Years, things like that, you know, and then Phil Collins, I mean, just look at his back catalogue, and it's all love songs, isn't it? In the Air Tonight, and Why Can't I Wake Up With You, and, you know, all those songs off the Hello, I Must Be Going album, and No Jacket Required, absolutely fantastic stuff. But I thought I'd play a bit of Genesis, Follow You, Follow Me. I know Mrs. T likes it. One of her favourites as well. And this next one reminds me of 1985 when I went down to London to live, and it was one of the first songs, you know, I bought myself a nice guitar. I thought I'd treat myself, you know, and one of the first wage packets I ever had, I got myself a nice little Fender Strat in candy apple red or Californian, whatever it was, and with a nice maple neck. I've always been a maple neck kind of Fender guy, but it was a USA one. It cost me nearly 300 quid, which was, oh, so much money back then. Probably be worth thousands now if I still had it, which I haven't. Never mind. And I learnt this on the guitar. It's one of my favourite songs from Marillion. It's Kaylee from 1985. This is the Tolby's Rock Show on Six Towns Radio. I hope you're enjoying the ballads from tonight.

They do it well, don't they? Journey, Open Arms there. Yeah, they do. They do a ballad well, don't they? I mean, even the other stuff, you know, the Journey albums, and they rock well, but they also do a smashing stadium ballad. It's the Toby's Rock Show with a ballad special here on Six Downs Radio, an hour and a half into the show. We've only got another half hour left. I've got some classics that I've got lined up for you, and I'm trying to, as I'm listening to songs and playing them, I'm thinking, oh my goodness, I haven't got that one on my playlist. And I haven't got that one. I might have to do another ballad show. I know. And a lot of these have been sent in by Emma. So good evening, Emma. And thank you very much for your choices. I mean, I picked some of my own choices out, and I thought, you know, some of them clashed with what you chose. And we chose some ones together, but there are so many things like it. For instance, I haven't got Babe by Styx in here. I mean, that's the biggest ballad of all. I love that song, but it's not. I wonder if I could try and squeeze it in at the end. Oh, maybe not. I don't know. I'd have to stop talking, wouldn't I? I've only got half hour left, so I'm going to try and squeeze in as many as I can. Let's go with this stadium band, big band from the 80s. And this is one of the big ballads from the 80s as well. It's REO Speedwagon and Keep On Loving You.

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Across Stoke-on-Trent and Newcastle under Lyme. 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

Bit of Chris Rea and Nothing to Fear. A lovely bluesy, chilly song. You can imagine that song being in a soundtrack to like Thelma and Louise or something very, you know, very Ridley Scott, couldn't you? Yeah, where you just, you know, scenes of just masses of open highway and you're just making your way through the desert and it's just all fantastic. As is this next song from David Gilmour. Now, I going through the Pink Floyd catalogue, can I pick out a ballad? Yeah, there's a few slow songs in there, isn't there? You know, it's a few fantastic songs. Shining Your Crazy Diamond, I mean, it's just a great song. But when David Gilmour went solo, he produced what kind of like Pink Floyd Mark III. If you're counting Roger Waters as Pink Floyd Mark II, then Dave Gilmour did Pink Floyd Rock Mark III, didn't he? I mean, the Amused to Death album by Roger Waters is fantastic, but as is some of the solo stuff from Dave Gilmour, including this song, On an Island, featuring some great musicians and some great guitar work. I'm going to leave you now because I've got some great songs coming up and I don't want to talk anymore. I just want to carry on and let you listen to the songs. So have a great time. I hope you've enjoyed the choices here on Six Times Radio on this, the Ballad Special. And I hope you've enjoyed my silky smooth voice this evening. I'll try and say hello a bit later on, but if I don't, thanks very much for listening, and I'll see you next time on Torby's Rock Show.

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5: Hello, Severn Trent here. Great news. We've finished working on Ford Green Road and it's now open to traffic again, 6 weeks earlier than planned. Thanks for bearing with us. We're now moving on to Sneed Green, starting on Mornington Road and working into August. We're also in Birches Head, Burslem and Hanley. 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

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We've got great tunes, some great chats, some regular guests and some special guests, as well as competitions that allow you to guess what stuff is. Yeah, I know, I don't know what it is either, but we're going to get through it together from 7am every weekday morning on the Six Towns Radio Breakfast Show. I can

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We play the world famous Six Towns Six. We have a lot of fun along the way, talking about what's going on in the news. And we go under the covers, which is a cover song every week, normally by Anton Dubec. It's much easier if you listen to the show than me to explain how we got there. 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
5: Hello, Severn Trent here. Great news. We finished working on Ford Green Road and it's now open to traffic again, 6 weeks earlier than planned. Thanks for bearing with us. We're now moving on to Sneed Green, starting on Mornington Road and working into August. We're also in Birches Head, Burslem and Hanley. 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

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And do you know the answer to my impossible question? All this and more. 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
6: Hello, Seven Trent here. Great news. We finished working on Ford Green Road and it's now open to traffic again, 6 weeks earlier than planned. Thanks for bearing with us. We're now moving on to Sneed Green, starting on Mornington Road and working into August. 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